broadcasting from the legendary Bill Kleinschmidt Studio. You're hearing the legends. WRMI. Bill Kleinschmidt knows this guy. He calls him Little Tony because they're close friends. Little Anthony in the Imperials.

I'm Jeff, and I'm on the job here at the station with 100,000 watts on shortwave at 7570. Here's one you don't hear ever anywhere. The Raspberries on the Big One.

He turns back the hands of time with a plum. He likes plums. It's Dan the Music Man, Collins. 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

0: is Jeff Lawrence, and I've got to tell you, it's great to have a lot of non-neighbors when you're at a radio station that's in the middle of nowhere. You can turn those speakers up real good and loud, and I love that song from Tyrone Davis, Turn Back the Hands of Time. It's another Saturday night, Sunday morning. It's getting late, hour five, but we keep the requests coming. 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
0: There, you'll see it. It'll open up tens of thousands of titles. Pick the one you want, and we'll play it as soon as we can, like this instant request.

0: Thelma and the Squeeze, plus Dewey Slewam and Howe, and Raid Rap Ruckus. I'm Grant Marshall, 2020 news, real stories, real fun. Woman in back, contortionist in cop car getting scot-free. You just have to see the video of one mad miscreant in Michigan wiggling out the half-open back window of a cop car, in cuffs no less, while the flat-footed fuzz are futzing with the vehicle they found her in. Flea Bird looks like Jim Carrey squeezing out of the rear end of a replica rhino in Ace Ventura. It took the half-baked heat 3 days to find their backseat conniver. The Devil's Bad Vocat, How to Get Astray with Murder. The Fed's case against Canada's accused cocaine cartel killer Kingpin has now ensnared the former Olympic snowboarding star's own defense attorney. Lawyer's own Bacon is in the trying pan charged with advising his client on the murder of a federal witness. Great White North prosecutors want the attorney's bail to be pulled, calling him a fright risk amid fears of lawyers, guns, and running. Beat the Bust, Grammy-nominated rapper Afro Man, best known for his 2000 hit, Because I Got High. Headlines, Ohio outrage. A man turns a police raid at his home into a rhyme-fueled moneymaker, mashing mayhem into music videos and flipping flashing lights into lyrical leverage. Cops cry copyright chaos, but a judge says the satirical spin stands strong. From busted doors to booming beats, the raid becomes revenue. Badge-bothered blues or brilliant business. Either way, the last laugh just charted. And that's what's happening. I'm Grant Marshall, 2020 News.
1: Thunderstorms this evening, currently 76 degrees in Miami. Here's your Atmos weather report for Sunday, the third day of May. I'm Erica Walters for Atmos Weather on WRMI. Thunderstorm in Miami, and good evening to listeners in Houston. Sunny, 75 degree temperatures for you. 58 and a shower in Detroit. Partly cloudy, currently 56 in New York City. In Los Angeles, cloudy, 64 degree temperatures for you. Finally, the Music City, forecast for Nashville, Tennessee, sunny and 67 degree temps for you. In Miami, getting down to 72 overnight tonight, Monday's high will be in the lower 80s, humid with a thunderstorm or two. Temperatures in the lower 80s on Tuesday. For Atmos Weather, I'm Erica Walters. 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

0: 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You got your requests have been right on the money. Really sounded good. 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It's Double Vision and the Foreigner there, Jeff Lawrence, with more of your favorite songs and the song they used to call the Wima Wacko song. Guess which one it is. It's by the Tokens and it's next.
1: Is anything too hard for God?
2: That seems like a reasonable question. And through the years, as Billy Graham studied the Bible, he knew the answer to that question, without a doubt.
1: First, there is no problem too hard for God to solve. Secondly, there is no place too hard for God to work. And then thirdly, there is no prayer too hard for God to answer. And lastly, there is no person too hard for God to save. Nothing is too hard for Him. My faith has been so strengthened as I have watched God at work.
2: God can do the impossible in your life too. Learn more at our website, findpeacewithgod.net. 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And it's from the Billy Graham Evangelistic Association.

Yeah, they used to call it on the station. They'd say, will you play the Weema Wacka song? And then, of course, it was the Weema Wacka, Weema Wacka. Ah, The Lion Sleeps Tonight, the classic from the Tokens. Before that, here's Len Berry in The Big One. 1, 2, 3.

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1: 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If you've not had a chance yet, join us on Facebook, won't you? 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We'll get you on here and find out who you are, what you're listening on, and just a little more about you. It'll be fun. So do it tonight.

navigating through a sea of screamers and dreamers, preachers and politicians. You found a place on shortwave with good music and the good news of Jesus Christ. From the United States of America, this is WRMI Legends. We were talking earlier about listeners when they used to call the hit line. We'd pick the phone up and they'd say, you know, play the Weema Wacka song. And it was Lion Sleeps Tonight from the Tokens. You know, Weema Wacka. They used to also call and ask for this one by this name. Play the song by Sniffin' the Driver's Seat. It's Sniffin' the Tears at WRMI

0: And now, sports highlights. Here's the only offensive play from today's game, the Super Bowl champions versus the one-man team, Macho Man Bob Miller.
1: And here's the kickoff. Bob takes the ball at the 20. It looks like he's trying to cut to the outside. No, no, he's running for his life, and oh! He's down and not getting up.
0: Bob is doing fine in intensive care. Baseball highlights after this message.
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0: Well, this is day three of George Winkelmeyer versus the World Series champions with the score so far 973-0. 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

Levi really knocks it out of the park on that. A kind of song that you don't really would have expected the Four Tops would have done. A lot of people did a version of that one, but Bobby Darin did as well, too. Big song. If I Were a Carpenter, Jeff Lawrence with WRMI Legends Hits and Shelley Fabre.

0: angel to me. Hi, this is Jim Edwards with a message about hope from the book of Joshua, chapter 1. Have I not commanded you? Be strong and courageous. Do not be frightened, and do not be dismayed. For the Lord your God is with you wherever you go.
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3: Oh, yeah. 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Hi, it's Jeff with you. 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

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But 19, 20,000 songs, just a huge amount. Pick one, put a check mark next to it. We'll stick it in the stack and it gets played. We get

0: And we're going to see how it works tonight. That was that one was tagged Lavender. Did you see Lavender when that song was on from Starship? Let's do a couple of requests, see what colors show up next. Keep listening, and we'll tell you how to get your favorite song on right away.
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0: Thelma and the Squeeze, plus Dewey Slew'em and How, and Raid Rap Ruckus. I'm Grant Marshall, 2020 news, real stories, real fun. Woman in back, contortionist in cop car getting scot-free. You just have to see the video of one mad miscreant in Michigan wiggling out the half-open back window of a cop car, in cuffs no less, while the flat-footed fuzz are futzing with the vehicle they found her in. Flea Bird looks like Jim Carrey squeezing out of the rear end of a replica rhino in Ace Ventura. It took the half-baked Heat 3 days to find their backseat conniver. The Devil's Bad Vocat, How to Get Astray with Murder. The Fed's case against Canada's accused cocaine cartel killer Kingpin has now ensnared the former Olympic snowboarding star's own defense attorney. Lawyer's own Bacon is in the trying pan, charged with advising his client on the murder of a federal witness. Great White North prosecutors want the attorney's bail to be pulled, calling him a fright risk amid fears of lawyers, guns, and running. Beat the Bust, Grammy-nominated rapper Afro Man, best known for his 2000 hit, Because I Got High, headlines Ohio outrage. A man turns a police raid at his home into a rhyme-fueled moneymaker, mashing mayhem into music videos and flipping flashing lights into lyrical leverage. Cops cry copyright chaos, but a judge says the satirical spin stands strong. From busted doors to booming beats, the raid becomes revenue. Badge-bothered blues or brilliant business. Either way, the last laugh just charted. And that's what's happening. I'm Grant Marshall, 2020 News.
1: Thunderstorms this evening, currently 75 degrees in Miami. Here is your Atmos weather report for Sunday, the 3rd day of May. I'm Charles Dixon for Atmos Weather on WRMI. Cloudy in Miami, and good evening to listeners in Houston. Clear, 72 degree temperatures for you. 55 and cloudy in Detroit. Mostly clear, currently 54 in New York City. In Los Angeles, cloudy, 62 degree temperatures for you. Finally, the Music City forecast for Nashville, Tennessee, clear and 67 degree temps for you. In Miami, getting down to 72 overnight tonight. Monday's high will be in the lower 80s, humid with a thunderstorm or two. Temperatures in the lower 80s on Tuesday. For Atmos Weather, I'm Charles Dixon. Have a
2: Why was that orange? Is the weather tagged orange? We're testing this adapter here that's a color radio for shortwave, and it's in the rack, and that had an orange tag to it, which I didn't think the weather would... We have to work on that. It's a little strange. 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You got to say it right. Don't say Chattanooga. It's Chattanooga. Jim Gifford and his staff, they're really good people there, and you may want to call them professional amateurs because they know the ins and out of ham radio big time. And the names you know, too. ICOM, Anytone, Alinco, things like Handy Talkies, Mobile, Bass Antennas from Comet, and of course, those amazing Horizon Antennas from HorizonAntennas.net. 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It's coming up, too, in mid-May. More details on that coming up. In the meantime, get a hold of them. 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

Ah, la musica mondo, sequatarion, sekai, ai. Whatever that man. 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

see how it is in the music business. Heiress 1 was a flop. Heiress 2 was the big hit from most of Donnie's. Don't believe a word I say. I'm just a disc jockey on shortwave. Well,

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Thanks for listening. WRMI. Yeah, we're putting them continental transmitters through their paces tonight. It's Jeff Lawrence working on the job with you. Glad you're along with us. Really am. It's just a blast having you with us. Here's Carl Carlton on the big one.

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to be listening to this very radio station on Thursday nights. I'm telling you, this guy is unbelievable. Dan, the Music Man Collins. I listen to him every Thursday, and I catch every hour. And the ones I don't catch, I catch the next day on the replay. 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

WRMI Legends, Al Wilson, Show and Tell. It's Jeff hanging around with you on a Saturday night, Sunday morning. I'm going through the instructions for Horizon antennas. These things are amazing, and I thought it was going to be like a... I was wondering where the instructions were. It's one page. These are amazing. The original Shooting Star is an ultralight antenna that you are not going to believe. Check this out. Step one, snap together. Step two, slide onto mounting pole and secure with clamp. Step three, attach coax. Go. That's it. You got 10 minutes, you're up and running. And you can put it as a permanent antenna or ahead and get that the thing that goes along with it. That's basically, you can take it anywhere. It's an optional carry bag and a quadrupod travel stand. You can set it up at ground level, be on the air in less than 10 minutes with no radials, no rotors, none of that weird. Oh, so much stuff you have to do when you're setting up, especially if you're going to be doing field day. You want to see a really great antenna? These things are DX specialists. They are amazing. We've used them on 10 meters. And I was telling Doc the other day that, you know, Doc Barrett is the guy, he and Marilyn put these together, and they do so in Fort Payne, Indiana. Now, the deal is that I was up at Standing Indian Campground in North Carolina with a little ICOM 705. What were we running? 10 watts. And these guys are guys around us that were running 100 watts, 50 watts. You know, they're putting out a lot of power, and they were not getting anywhere near on 10 meters as well as I was. And we had a group of people standing around looking at this antenna going, that's what's doing it. And it's so true. A lot of the Elmers amateur radio will tell you that antenna is key. You can even run 1 watt with a really good antenna and still get out. But the amazing thing is it really brings in signals too. You want to find out more about it? It's easy to do. Go to horizonantennas.net and make sure that S is in there, because a couple of people have made a mistake, and I did. I'm the first to admit it. I made a mistake, too. It's got to have that S in there. It's horizonantennas.net. And find out more about the Shooting Star and the other amazing ultralight antennas available for you at Horizon Antennas. These are made in America and really well done, too. Beautifully constructed. They're easy to put together. And you heard the instructions. 3 steps, 10 minutes, and you're on the air. Horizonantennas.net.

0: 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Gary Lewis and the Playboys and this diamond ring and Jeff Lawrence hanging with you on a Saturday night, Sunday morning. It's now that song, remember I told you we're working on this color radio adapter. That song came up as green. Did it come up as green on your radio? 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
1: This is Scoop Walker and Grill 'em for God. Today we're at the house of Pastor Bob, leader of one of the fastest growing churches in this area.
2: Oh, thank you, Scoop. That's Ben.
1: Right. So tell me, Bill, just where is your church?
2: Well, Sarah lives two blocks over. Bob's family lives by the highway. And
1: No, I don't mean where do the people live, but where is your church?
2: Well, Scoop, I'm telling you, Gladys has an apartment.
1: No, the church, the tall building with the steeple, the rows of pews, and the large organ.
2: Now, the disciples didn't have any of those.
1: But where do you meet?
2: Oh, here.
1: But this is a house. There's no stained glass windows.
2: Now, the Bible says that we should meet together to encourage one another. It doesn't matter what kind of building or where you meet, as long as you worship together.
1: I see. So are there any problems meeting in a house?
2: Oh, just setting up the folding chairs.
1: Aha! Folding chairs! You heard it here first,
2: Scoop.
1: Folks. A church in crisis.
2: Not that big a problem.
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0: Hi, this is Jim Edwards with Thoughts on Salvation from 1 Chronicles chapter 16, 35. 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
4: 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And legendary jocks, too. I'm going to tell you about one here in just a couple of minutes after Elvis for the big one.
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Dan Collins. 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When I see

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0: 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There you'll see it. It'll open up tens of thousands of titles. Pick the one you want and we'll play it as soon as we can. Like this instant request.

0: Velma and the Squeeze, plus Dewey, Sluem, and Howe, and Raid Rap Ruckus. I'm Grant Marshall, 2020 news, real stories, real fun. Woman in back, contortionist in cop car getting scot-free. You just have to see the video of one mad miscreant in Michigan wiggling out the half-open back window of a cop car, in cuffs no less, while the flat-footed fuzz are futzing with the vehicle they found her in. Fleabird looks like Jim Carrey squeezing out of the rear end of a replica rhino in Ace Ventura. It took the half-baked Heat 3 days to find their backseat conniver. The Devil's Bad Vocat, How to Get Astray with Murder. The Fed's case against Canada's accused cocaine cartel killer Kingpin has now ensnared the former Olympic snowboarding star's own defense attorney. Lawyer's own Bacon is in the trying pan, charged with advising his client on the murder of a federal witness. Great White North prosecutors want the attorney's bail to be pulled, calling him a fright risk amid fears of lawyers, guns, and running. Beat the Bust, Grammy-nominated rapper Afro Man, best known for his 2000 hit, Because I Got High. Headlines, Ohio outrage. A man turns a police raid at his home into a rhyme-fueled moneymaker, mashing mayhem into music videos and flipping flashing lights into lyrical leverage. Cops cry copyright chaos, but a judge says the satirical spin stands strong. From busted doors to booming beats, the raid becomes revenue. Badge-bothered blues or brilliant business. Either way, the last laugh just charted. And that's what's happening. I'm Grant Marshall, 2020 News.
1: Thunderstorms this evening, currently 76 degrees in Miami. Here's your Atmos weather report for Sunday, the third day of May. I'm Erica Walters for Atmos Weather on WRMI. Cloudy in Miami, and good evening to listeners in Houston. Mostly cloudy, 70 degree temperatures for you. 55 and mostly cloudy in Detroit. Clear, currently 52 in New York City. In Los Angeles, cloudy, 62 degree temperatures for you. Finally, the Music City, forecast for Nashville, Tennessee, clear and 62 degree temps for you. In Miami, getting down to 72 overnight tonight. Monday's high will be in the lower 80s, humid with a thunderstorm or two. Temperatures in the lower 80s on Tuesday. For Atmos Weather, I'm Erica Walters. Have a wonderful evening.
2: Yo, Jeff Lawrence here from WRMI Legends. 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

0: WRMI Legends, Jeff Lawrence playing them for you on requests. Lots of them. We do that by request to Loggins and Messina. Your mama don't dance and your daddy don't rock and roll. All together, they're just a boring couple.
1: The Bible teaches that God has a plan for every life.
2: 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Billy Graham says it begins with reading the Bible.
1: Read it prayerfully. 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Secondly, the will of God is revealed through the Holy Spirit using the Scriptures. Thirdly, the will of God can be revealed through a transformed conscience. Fourthly, the will of God is revealed through circumstances. Fifthly, the will of God is revealed through prayer. It is important for you to get away with God in prayer every day. It is there, in the quiet place, away from the din and confusion of the world, that God makes His will known.
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0: The Van Morrison stalker has been hard at work. We're going to play two Van Morrison songs after the Zombies at WRMI Legends.

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It doesn't matter what you're listening on. We're just glad you're here. 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
0: 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And you put a check mark next to the one you want. And it goes in the stack. And we play it. 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Jeez.

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0: Well, she doesn't sound as good as usual, but we do with Retro Top 40. 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Proudly broadcasting from the United States of America. Hey, we ain't mad at you. You're on the beam with WRMI Legends. Ah, you requested a Motown song, you rascal. You know what that means? That means I got to play two more Motown songs. How's that sound? Stevie Wonder starts it on the big one.

0: For that, baby love, Supremes at WRMI Legends. And Jeff Lawrence here on the 100,000 watt flamethrower, putting the power to the tower and the wattage to the cottage. It's a Dan the Music Man marathon. Yeah, you're going to hear a really good job. I was telling you about him earlier. He really does an amazing job. But, you know, the rest of us here, we're okay. Some of us are more burned out than others. But Dan puts so much passion into his show, and he puts a lot of production value into it. It means there's a lot of funny sounders and little voices that come out from nowhere, and he comes up with some great stuff. Really an entertaining jock. Thursday nights, 9 o'clock Eastern on the frequencies of WRMI Legends.
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0: Hi, this is Jim Edwards with a message about hope from the book of Joshua, chapter 1. Have I not commanded you? Be strong and courageous. Do not be frightened, and do not be dismayed, for the Lord your God is with you wherever you go.
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3: Well, hello, everybody, and welcome to Rhea's Ham Shack right here on WRMI Legends. It's been a week. It's been an interesting week. I kind of took on a little project here that I'm going to tell you about. I'm writing, well, I actually wrote my own contest logger software, and I'm actually gave it a little bit of a test this weekend in the Florida QSO party. And it was quite interesting. I was quite surprised at all I was able to make it do. Now, a little bit of background. I am a Mac user. Like basically 100% Mac. I have Windows PCs, but I only use them for a few specific things. That's like basically updating radio firmware. Beyond that, I'm basically Mac. And there's really nothing for the Mac. So today we're going to talk about the contest logger, the adventure behind this, and also my kind of like what I do as a Mac user. And we're also going to talk a little bit about QSO parties, but I think I want to save that for another show. Give you a whole thing about QSO parties, because QSO parties are kind of like underrated part of contesting. So anyway, this show is heard every week on WRMI Legends 5050 on your shortwave dial. I am Rhea, N2RJ, and you want to check us out, WRMILegends.com, and we'll tell about the YouTube channel in the break coming up, youtube.com/@N2RJ. 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Okay, so we're going to go, how you like them apples, Macintosh, and also the QSO parties. Florida was an interesting one. All right, let's take a break and come right back. So, I am Rhea, call sign N2RJ, and you might know me from such YouTube channels as Rhea's Ham Shack on YouTube. 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You can catch me on my travels, places I go, and things I see and do. 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Well, here we are. We're smack dab in the middle of QSO party season. And basically, there are a lot of different state QSO parties. But let's talk about the Macintosh, because I think that's like the elephant in the room. I am a Mac user. I wasn't always one. Now, I grew up in the 8-bit era, going back to the Commodore 64. That was our first computer. And that was an interesting piece of kit, because it was all keyboards and stuff. And then there were others that came along. And even Apple had like the 8-bit Apple, the Apple II. And one of my dad's friends had an Apple IIc. Because he just got fed up of repairing his Commodore 64. Because he had one too. So he got an Apple IIc. I actually have an Apple IIc that was donated by somebody to me. It's something I'm going to use to kind of like put up a little vintage computer museum at home to investigate 8-bit computers and bring back to life some of the memories of 8-bit. But one of the things I really, really marveled at was the Macintosh. Now, the Macintosh and the Amiga, And those computers that were built on, I think it was 16-bit architecture back then. And now we have these, it's come full scale, and a lot of people are using Macintosh. Now, the Macintosh of those days is not the same as the Macintosh of today. You might remember Steve Jobs kind of was, and him and Steve Wozniak started up Apple Computer, and then they had the Macintosh, and then Steve Jobs famously got kicked out of Apple by the former CEO of Pepsi, I think it was, and he basically, well, I don't think he necessarily got kicked out by him, but he got kicked out by the board or something like that. And Steve Jobs founded this next company called Next. And then Next kind of like built Unix machines. And then Steve Jobs came back in, and then he continued and he brought in Next. And

watching some old Frankie Avalon and Annette Funicello movies. And for some reason, I've just got this deal about California and the surf and 60s. Here's three from the Beach Boys.

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Yeah, and the sun was going down. Early 60s. Those are great memories. 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More Beach Boys. What?

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And you wrap the day up, go find yourself a drive-in and get you a good juicy burger with the Beach Boys and song number 3.

0: Velma and the Squeeze, plus Dewey Slewam and Howe, and Raid Rap Ruckus. I'm Grant Marshall, 2020 news, real stories, real fun. Woman in back, contortionist in cop car getting scot-free. You just have to see the video of one mad miscreant in Michigan wiggling out the half-open back window of a cop car, in cuffs no less, while the flat-footed fuzz are futzing with the vehicle they found her in. Flea Bird looks like Jim Carrey squeezing out of the rear end of a replica rhino in Ace Ventura. It took the half-baked heat 3 days to find their backseat conniver. The devil's bad vocat, how to get astray with murder. The Fed's case against Canada's accused cocaine cartel killer Kingpin has now ensnared the former Olympic snowboarding star's own defense attorney. Lawyer's own bacon is in the trying pan, charged with advising his client on the murder of a federal witness. Great White North prosecutors want the attorney's bail to be pulled, calling him a fright risk amid fears of lawyers, guns, and running. Beat the Bust, Grammy-nominated rapper Afro Man, best known for his 2000 hit, Because I Got High, headlines Ohio outrage. A man turns a police raid at his home into a rhyme-fueled moneymaker, mashing mayhem into music videos and flipping flashing lights into lyrical leverage. Cops cry copyright chaos, but a judge says the satirical spin stands strong. From busted doors to booming beats, the raid becomes revenue. Badge-bothered blues or brilliant business. Either way, the last laugh just charted. And that's what's happening. I'm Grant Marshall, 2020 News.
1: Thunderstorms late this evening, currently 75 degrees in Miami. Here's your Atmos weather report for Sunday, the third day of May. I'm Erica Walters for Atmos Weather on WRMI. Mostly cloudy in Miami, and good evening to listeners in Houston. Clear, 68 degree temperatures for you. 53 and cloudy in Detroit. Mostly clear, currently 50 in New York City. In Los Angeles, cloudy, 58 degree temperatures for you. Finally, the Music City, forecast for Nashville, Tennessee, clear and 54 degree temps for you. In Miami, getting down to 72 overnight tonight. Monday's high will be in the lower 80s, humid with a thunderstorm or two. Temperatures in the lower 80s on Tuesday. For Atmos Weather, I'm Erica Walters. Have a great evening.
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1: That seems like a reasonable question. And through the years, as Billy Graham studied the Bible, he knew the answer to that question, without a doubt.
0: First, there is no problem too hard for God to solve. Secondly, there is no place too hard for God to work. And then thirdly, there is no prayer too hard for God to answer. And lastly, there is no person too hard for God to save. Nothing is too hard for Him. My faith has been so strengthened as I have watched God at work.
1: 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And it's from the Billy Graham Evangelistic Association.
2: 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Yo, Jeff Lawrence on the job playing the stuff for you till 2 o'clock in the morning. Here's Petula Clark.

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3: Neil Diamond had so many hits in the 60s, it's almost embarrassing. But here's his biggest, Solitary Man, and the big one. Rolling.

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0: 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It opens up. What? 19,000 songs. You got to find one you like in there. Put a check mark next to it. It goes in the stack, and we play it. No questions asked. No guarantees, except that we play it. So try to pick a good one, because we all got to listen to this, all right? Men at Work.

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1: Here's a song that's really a big Carolina beach music hit. 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
1: Thanks, Roger.
0: If you get this final question right, you secure your place in heaven. If you get it wrong, well, we don't want to go there.
1: That's right.
0: Okay, to get to heaven, you must A, be really good, B, never do anything bad, C, go to church every Sunday, or D, put your faith and trust in Jesus.
2: Boy, I'd like to use one of my helplines. I'd like to use my 7525.
0: Okay, let's take away three of the answers, leaving D, put your faith and trust in Jesus.
2: That can't be right. I'd like to poll the game show host.
0: Very well, Frank. The answer is D, put your faith and trust in Jesus.
2: I'm going to have to go with A, be really good.
0: That's not even on the board.
2: But there has to be something more than just faith.
1: That's my final answer.
0: I'm sorry, but the answer was D, put your faith and trust in Jesus.
3: Bummer. The Bible says we are saved by grace through faith. Have you put your faith in Jesus? 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

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Jeff Lawrence on the case here and talking about a brand new advertiser on our station. 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

0: Hi, this is Jim Edwards with a message about strength from the book of Isaiah. But they who wait for the Lord shall renew their strength. They shall mount up with wings like eagles. They shall run and not be weary. They shall walk and not be faint.
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1: 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Thank you, battle-tested coffee, for the energy.
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I'm Jeff, and I'm on the job here at the station with 100,000 watts on shortwave at 7570. Here's one you don't hear ever anywhere. The Raspberries and the Big One.

He turns back the hands of time with a plum. 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It's Dan the Music Man Collins. 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

0: Legends, Jeff Lawrence, and I've got to tell you, it's great to have a lot of non-neighbors. 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And I love that song from Tyrone Davis, Turn Back the Hands of Time. It's another Saturday night, Sunday morning. It's getting late. 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
0: There, you'll see it. It'll open up tens of thousands of titles. Pick the one you want, and we'll play it as soon as we can, like this instant request.

0: Velma and the Squeeze, plus Dewey Sluem and Howe, and Raid Rap Ruckus. I'm Grant Marshall, 2020 news, real stories, real fun. Woman in back, contortionist in cop car getting scot-free. You just have to see the video of one mad miscreant in Michigan wiggling out the half-open back window of a cop car, in cuffs no less, while the flat-footed fuzz are futzing with the vehicle they found her in. Flea Bird looks like Jim Carrey squeezing out of the rear end of a replica rhino in Ace Ventura. It took the half-baked heat 3 days to find their backseat conniver. The Devil's Bad Vocat, How to Get Astray with Murder. The Fed's case against Canada's accused cocaine cartel killer Kingpin has now ensnared the former Olympic snowboarding star's own defense attorney. Lawyer's own Bacon is in the trying pan charged with advising his client on the murder of a federal witness. Great White North prosecutors want the attorney's bail to be pulled, calling him a fright risk amid fears of lawyers, guns, and running. Beat the Bust, Grammy-nominated rapper Afro Man, best known for his 2000 hit, Because I Got High, headlines Ohio outrage. A man turns a police raid at his home into a rhyme-fueled moneymaker, mashing mayhem into music videos and flipping flashing lights into lyrical leverage. Cops cry copyright chaos, but a judge says the satirical spin stands strong. From busted doors to booming beats, the raid becomes revenue. Badge bothered blues or brilliant business. Either way, the last laugh just charted. And that's what's happening. I'm Grant Marshall, 2020 News.
1: Thunderstorms today, currently 75 degrees in Miami. Here is your Atmos Weather Report for Monday, the 4th day of May. I'm Charles Dixon for Atmos Weather on WRMI. Mostly cloudy in Miami. And good morning to listeners in Houston. Clear, 66 degree temperatures for you. 52 and cloudy in Detroit. Mostly clear, currently 47 in New York City. In Los Angeles, cloudy, 57 degree temperatures for you. Finally, the Music City forecast for Nashville, Tennessee, clear and 55 degree temps for you. In Miami, getting down to 72 overnight tonight. Tuesday's high will be in the lower 80s, humid with a thunderstorm or two. Temperatures in the lower 80s on Wednesday. For Atmos Weather, I'm Charles Dixon.
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0: WRMI with requests tonight. You got your requests have been right on the money. Really sounded good. You ought to program a radio station for a living. It's Double Vision and the Foreigner there, Jeff Lawrence, with more of your favorite songs and the song they used to call the Wima Wacko song. Guess which one it is. It's by the Tokens and it's next.
1: Is anything too hard for God?
2: That seems like a reasonable question. And through the years, as Billy Graham studied the Bible, he knew the answer to that question, without a doubt.
1: First, there is no problem too hard for God to solve. Secondly, there is no place too hard for God to work. And then thirdly, there is no prayer too hard for God to answer. And lastly, there is no person too hard for God to save. Nothing is too hard for Him. My faith has been so strengthened as I have watched God at work.
2: God can do the impossible in your life too. 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And it's from the Billy Graham Evangelistic Association.

Yeah, they used to call it on the station. They'd say, will you play the Weema Wacka song? And then, of course, it was the Weema Wacka, Weema Wacka. Ah, The Lion Sleeps Tonight, the classic from the Tokens. Before that, here's Len Berry in The Big One. 1, 2.

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1: 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It'll be fun. So do it tonight.

navigating through a sea of screamers and dreamers, preachers and politicians. You found a place on shortwave with good music and the good news of Jesus Christ. From the United States of America, this is WRMI Legends. We were talking earlier about listeners when they used to call the hit line. We'd pick the phone up and they'd say, you know, play the Weema Wacka song. And it was Lion Sleeps Tonight from the Tokens. You know, Weema Wacka. They used to also call and ask for this one by this name. Play the song by Sniffin' the Driver's Seat. It's Sniffin' the Tears at WRMI Legends.

0: And now, sports highlights. Here's the only offensive play from today's game, the Super Bowl champions versus the one-man team, Macho Man Bob Miller.
1: And here's the kickoff. Bob takes the ball at the 20. It looks like he's trying to cut to the outside. No, he's running for his life, and oh!
2: He's down and not getting up.
0: Bob is doing fine in intensive care. Baseball highlights after this message.
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0: Well, this is day three of George Winkelmeyer versus the World Series champions with the score so far 973-0. 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

Levi really knocks it out of the park on that. A kind of song that you don't really would have expected the Four Tops would have done. A lot of people did a version of that one, but Bobby Darin did as well, too. Big song. If I Were a Carpenter, Jeff Lawrence with WRMI Legends Hits and Shelley Fabre.

0: Hi, this is Jim Edwards with a message of hope and strength from the book of 2 Corinthians, chapter 12. But he said to me, "My grace is sufficient for you, for my power is made perfect in weakness. Therefore, I will boast all the more gladly of my weaknesses, so that the power of Christ may rest upon me. For the sake of Christ, then, I am content with weaknesses, insults, hardships, persecutions, and calamities. For when I am weak, then I am strong."
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0: Velma and the Squeeze, plus Dewey Slew 'Em and How, and Raid Rap Ruckus. I'm Grant Marshall, 2020 news, real stories, real fun. Woman in back, contortionist in cop car getting scot-free. You just have to see the video of one mad miscreant in Michigan wiggling out the half-open back window of a cop car, in cuffs no less, while the flat-footed fuzz are futzing with the vehicle they found her in. Flea Bird looks like Jim Carrey squeezing out of the rear end of a replica rhino in Ace Ventura. It took the half-baked Heat 3 days to find their backseat conniver. The Devil's Bad Vocat, How to Get Astray with Murder. The Fed's case against Canada's accused cocaine cartel killer Kingpin has now ensnared the former Olympic snowboarding star's own defense attorney. Lawyer's own bacon is in the trying pan, charged with advising his client on the murder of a federal witness. Great White North prosecutors want the attorney's bail to be pulled, calling him a fright risk amid fears of lawyers, guns, and running. Beat the Bust, Grammy-nominated rapper Afro Man, best known for his 2000 hit, Because I Got High. Headlines, Ohio outrage. A man turns a police raid at his home into a rhyme-fueled moneymaker, mashing mayhem into music videos and flipping flashing lights into lyrical leverage. Cops cry copyright chaos, but a judge says the satirical spin stands strong. From busted doors to booming beats, the raid becomes revenue. Badge bothered blues or brilliant business. Either way, the last laugh just charted. And that's what's happening. I'm Grant Marshall, 2020 News.
1: Expect showers late Sunday night, currently 76 degrees in Miami. Here's your Atmos Weather Report for Monday, the 4th day of May. I'm Erica Walters for Atmos Weather on WRMI. Cloudy in Miami, and good morning to listeners in Houston. Partly cloudy, 66 degree temperatures for you. 50 and mostly cloudy in Detroit. A shower, currently 47 in New York City. In Los Angeles, cloudy, 57 degree temperatures for you. Finally, the Music City, forecast for Nashville, Tennessee, mostly clear, 56 degree temps for you. In Miami, getting down to 72 overnight tonight, Tuesday's high will be in the lower 80s, humid with a thunderstorm or two. Temperatures in the lower 80s on Wednesday. For Atmos Weather, I'm Erica Walters. 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

0: Finding answers to questions is easier than ever. It doesn't matter how complex or simple your question is, the answer is just a few taps away. Except maybe these kinds of questions.
1: Who am I? Where did man come from? What is the purpose of man on this earth? Does life have any meaning?
0: Billy Graham knew the answer to that last question is yes.
1: There is more to life than death. Jesus taught us the dignity and the importance of being a person. God put us on this earth for a purpose, and our purpose is to fellowship with God and glorify God. And the great need of the human race at this hour is reconciliation to God.
0: Would you like to know how you can have a relationship with God? We'd love to help. Just call us at 855-255-PRAY. That's 855-255-PRAY. We're the Billy Graham Evangelistic Association.

WRMI Legends, Jeff Lawrence, KB4RIZ. You know how much we love ham radio around here. 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It's horizonantennas.net. It's a new name for us around here, but it's a name known for high-quality antenna solutions for DXing practically anywhere. Now, the original Shooting Star Horizon Ultralight Antenna covers the popular HF bands, but it's got a real difference. These long-distance antennas require no ground radials, no tower, no rotor. They're ready to go for parks on the air or any other field setup that you might have. They're ready to transport with their optional carry bag and with their optional quadrupod travel stand. Now, these are options so that you can set up and be on the air in minutes wherever you are. HorizonAntennas.net is where you're going to want to go to find out more. These are all pre-assembled and pre-tuned at the factory. Now, on any building, these will work great, but for travel, these Horizon Shooting Star antennas are affordable and made in the USA and reasonable too. Now here's the real update. 6 meters is coming back. And for that hot antenna that you need for 6 meters, Horizon antenna features the Sixer. Sounds like an old Heath Kit radio, but no, it covers the magic band from 50 to 54 megahertz and the most affordable antenna in the lineup. Best of all, these are assembled and ready to ship worldwide. 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It's HorizonAntenna.net. 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
1: 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Doing your homework?
2: Yeah, Dad. I have to explain where the universe came from.
1: Oh, I can help. The universe just appeared out of nowhere.
2: Science has disproved spontaneous generation many times. Something can't come from nothing.
1: Oh, well, then it's always been here. Want some ice cream?
2: The second law of thermodynamics proves the universe is winding down.
1: Your point being?
2: The universe has an end. Therefore, it had a beginning. Matter has not always existed.
1: Well, then the whole thing is just a figment of our imagination.
2: Dad, we can predict the movement of heavenly bodies. Predictability indicates it's not an illusion.
1: Those are the only three choices there are. What are you writing?
2: Well, the only logical option left is that God created it.
1: That doesn't sound very scientific. It has to be one of the other three.
2: Dad, you're not being logical. Can I have some ice cream now?
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0: Hi, this is Jim Edwards with a message about hope from the book of Joshua, chapter 1. Have I not commanded you? Be strong and courageous. Do not be frightened, and do not be dismayed. For the Lord your God is with you wherever you go.
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0: the Squeeze, plus Dewey Slewem and Howe, and Raid Rap Ruckus. I'm Grant Marshall, 2020 news, real stories, real fun. Woman in back, contortionist in cop car getting scot-free. You just have to see the video of one mad miscreant in Michigan wiggling out the half-open back window of a cop car, in cuffs no less, while the flat-footed fuzz are futzing with the vehicle they found her in. Fleabird looks like Jim Carrey squeezing out of the rear end of a replica Rhino in Ace Ventura. It took the half-baked Heat 3 days to find their backseat conniver. The Devil's Bad Vocat, how to get astray with murder. The Fed's case against Canada's accused cocaine cartel killer Kingpin has now ensnared the former Olympic snowboarding star's own defense attorney. Lawyer's own Bacon is in the trying pan charged with advising his client on the murder of a federal witness. Great White North prosecutors want the attorney's bail to be pulled, calling him a fright risk amid fears of lawyers, guns, and running. Beat the Bust, Grammy-nominated rapper Afro Man, best known for his 2000 hit, Because I Got High, headlines Ohio outrage. A man turns a police raid at his home into a rhyme-fueled moneymaker, mashing mayhem into music videos and flipping flashing lights into lyrical leverage. Cops cry copyright chaos, but a judge says the satirical spin stands strong. From busted doors to booming beats, the raid becomes revenue. Badge-bothered blues or brilliant business. Either way, the last laugh just charted. And that's what's happening. I'm Grant Marshall, 2020 News.
1: Expect showers late Sunday night, currently 74 degrees in Miami. Here is your Atmos weather report for Monday, the 4th day of May. I'm Charles Dixon for Atmos Weather on WRMI. A shower in Miami, and good morning to listeners in Houston. Mostly cloudy, 66 degree temperatures for you. 50 and partly cloudy in Detroit. Mostly clear, currently 53 in New York City. In Los Angeles, cloudy, 57 degree temperatures for you. Finally, the Music City forecast for Nashville, Tennessee. Mostly clear and 56 degree temps for you. In Miami, getting down to 72 overnight tonight. Tuesday's high will be in the lower 80s. Humid with a thunderstorm or two. Temperatures in the lower 80s on Wednesday. For Atmos Weather, I'm Charles Dixon. Have a wonderful morning.

0: Folks, I want to talk to you for just a minute about the main trading company. The proprietor, Richard Lenore. 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If you go up to the website, you're going to see amateur radio. 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

0: believe the great conflict that has been going on in this country for a long time is a great spiritual conflict between the forces of darkness and the forces of light. It's an unseen battle that's taking place, and you and I are in the middle of it, and we have to choose sides.
1: Wait, couldn't there be another choice? No. The Bible makes this pretty clear, as Billy Graham explains.
0: Jesus saw only two classes of people, the saved and the lost, those that were going to heaven and those that are going to hell. And he said, you must make a choice. It's either me, I'm the way, the truth, and the life, and no man comes to the Father but by me, or you choose the devil and go his way and listen to all his lies.
1: 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That is findpeacewithgod.net, and it's from the Billy Graham Evangelistic Association.
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0: I've been talking about R&L Electronics for a good while, and you've heard me go on and on about Roger and the crew at R&L. When you call there, you get answers. 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

0: 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I'd like to put all my local repeaters in, but my goodness, that's such a task. 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
3: Here you go, kids. 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
5: Whoa, you gave them $20?
3: Yeah. Did you see the expression on their faces?
5: Well, they were pretty surprised.
3: 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You know, it's things like this that get a person into heaven.
5: Really? Where did you hear that?
3: It's in the Bible, I guess.
5: Where in the Bible does it say that being good will get you into heaven?
3: Oh, I don't know, but it's a generally well-known fact.
5: Well, if being good is all that's needed to get into heaven...
3: Yeah?
5: Then why did Jesus have to die on the cross?
3: Well, I don't know. 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
5: You know, Bob, Jesus said, "I am the way. No man comes to the Father except through me."
3: Yeah?
5: Considering that heaven and hell are both one-way tickets, don't you think you ought to look into why Jesus died a little bit more?
3: You mean that $20 isn't going to get me into heaven? Kids! Hey, kids!
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0: Thelma and the Squeeze, plus Dewey, Sluem, and Howe, and Raid Rap Ruckus. I'm Grant Marshall, 2020 news, real stories, real fun. Woman in back, contortionist in cop car getting scot-free. You just have to see the video of one mad miscreant in Michigan wiggling out the half-open back window of a cop car, in cuffs no less, while the flat-footed fuzz are futzing with the vehicle they found her in. Fleabird looks like Jim Carrey squeezing out of the rear end of a replica rhino in Ace Ventura. It took the half-baked Heat 3 days to find their backseat conniver. The Devil's Bad Vocat, How to Get Astray with Murder. The Fed's case against Canada's accused cocaine cartel killer Kingpin has now ensnared the former Olympic snowboarding star's own defense attorney. Lawyer's own Bacon is in the trying pan, charged with advising his client on the murder of a federal witness. Great White North prosecutors want the attorney's bail to be pulled, calling him a fright risk amid fears of lawyers, guns, and running. Beat the Bust, Grammy-nominated rapper Afro Man, best known for his 2000 hit, Because I Got High, headlines Ohio outrage. A man turns a police raid at his home into a rhyme-fueled moneymaker, mashing mayhem into music videos and flipping flashing lights into lyrical leverage. Cops cry copyright chaos, but a judge says the satirical spin stands strong. From busted doors to booming beats, the raid becomes revenue. Badge-bothered blues or brilliant business. Either way, the last laugh just charted. And that's what's happening. I'm Grant Marshall, 2020 News.
1: Expect showers late Sunday night, currently 76 degrees in Miami. Here's your Atmos Weather Report for Monday, the 4th day of May. I'm Erica Walters for Atmos Weather on WRMI. Cloudy in Miami, and good morning to listeners in Houston. Cloudy, 66-degree temperatures for you. 49 and mostly clear in Detroit. Mostly clear, currently 52 in New York City. In Los Angeles, cloudy, 56-degree temperatures for you. Finally, the Music City, forecast for Nashville, Tennessee, mostly clear and 53-degree temps for you. In Miami, getting down to 74 overnight tonight. Tuesday's high will be in the mid-80s, humid, a stray afternoon tea shower. Temperatures in the mid-80s on Wednesday. For Atmos Weather, I'm Erica Walters. 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
1: Apprehension, stress, uneasiness, misgiving. 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

Expect showers late Sunday night, currently 76 degrees in Miami. Here's your Atmos weather report for Monday, the 4th day of May. I'm Erica Walters for Atmos Weather on WRMI. Cloudy in Miami, and good morning to listeners in Houston. Cloudy, 66 degree temperatures for you. 49 and mostly clear in Detroit. Mostly clear, currently 52 in New York City. In Los Angeles, cloudy, 56 degree temperatures for you. Finally, the Music City forecast for Nashville, Tennessee, mostly clear and 53 degree temps for you. In Miami, getting down to 74 overnight tonight. Tuesday's high will be in the mid-80s, humid, a stray afternoon tea shower. Temperatures in the mid-80s on Wednesday. For Atmos Weather, I'm Erica Walters. 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

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You know how much we love ham radio around here. 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Now, the original Shooting Star Horizon Ultralight Antenna covers the popular HF bands, but it's got a real difference. 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They're ready to go for parks on the air or any other field setup that you might have. They're ready to transport with their optional carry bag and with their optional quadrupod travel stand. Now, these are options so that you can set up and be on the air in minutes wherever you are. HorizonAntennas.net is where you're going to want to go to find out more. These are all pre-assembled and pre-tuned at the factory. 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Now, here's the real update. 6 meters is coming back, and for that hot antenna that you need for 6 meters, Horizon Antenna features the Sixer. Sounds like an old Heath Kit radio, but no, it covers the magic band from 50 to 54 megahertz and the most affordable antenna in the lineup. 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It's horizonantenna.net. 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

navigating through a sea of screamers and dreamers, preachers and politicians. 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

0: Hi, this is Jim Edwards with a message about hope and strength from the book of 1 Corinthians. No temptation has overtaken you that's not common to man. God is faithful, and he will not let you be tempted beyond your ability. But with the temptation, he'll also provide the way of escape, that you may be able to endure it.
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0: Velma and the Squeeze, plus Dewey Slewam and Howe, and Raid Rap Ruckus. I'm Grant Marshall, 2020 news, real stories, real fun. Woman in back, contortionist in cop car getting scot-free. You just have to see the video of one mad miscreant in Michigan wiggling out the half-open back window of a cop car, in cuffs no less, while the flat-footed fuzz are futzing with the vehicle they found her in. Fleabird looks like Jim Carrey squeezing out of the rear end of a replica rhino in Ace Ventura. It took the half-baked Heat 3 days to find their backseat conniver. The Devil's Bad Vocat, How to Get Astray with Murder. The Fed's case against Canada's accused cocaine cartel killer Kingpin has now ensnared the former Olympic snowboarding star's own defense attorney. Lawyer's own Bacon is in the trying pan, charged with advising his client on the murder of a federal witness. Great White North prosecutors want the attorney's bail to be pulled, calling him a fright risk amid fears of lawyers, guns, and running. Beat the Bust, Grammy-nominated rapper Afro Man, best known for his 2000 hit, Because I Got High, headlines Ohio outrage. A man turns a police raid at his home into a rhyme-fueled moneymaker, mashing mayhem into music videos and flipping flashing lights into lyrical leverage. Cops cry copyright chaos, but a judge says the satirical spin stands strong. From busted doors to booming beats, the raid becomes revenue. Badge-bothered blues or brilliant business. Either way, the last laugh just charted. And that's what's happening. I'm Grant Marshall, 2020 News.
1: Expect showers late Sunday night, currently 74 degrees in Miami. Here is your Atmos Weather Report for Monday, the 4th day of May. I'm Charles Dixon for Atmos Weather on WRMI. Cloudy in Miami, and good morning to listeners in Houston. Cloudy, 66 degree temperatures for you. 49 and clear in Detroit. Mostly clear, currently 51 in New York City. In Los Angeles, cloudy, 56 degree temperatures for you. Finally, the Music City forecast for Nashville, Tennessee, mostly clear and 53 degree temps for you. In Miami, getting down to 74 overnight tonight. Tuesday's high will be in the mid-80s, humid, a stray afternoon tea shower. Temperatures in the mid-80s on Wednesday. For Atmos Weather, I'm Charles Dixon.
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3: Hi, Jeff Lawrence Legends. Again for ICOM America. Ham radio, it's supposed to be fun, right? Well, now I figured out how to make it really fun. Recently, I've really gotten into POTA. Parks on the Air. Oh, it's a ball to do. And it's usually done with QRP, which is really low wattage. Rhea was telling me, yeah, it's a bit of a challenge, but that's what's fun about it. POTA, Parks on the Air, or SOTA, Summits on the Air. This is a way for you to get out and enjoy the great outdoors and still bring your ham radio with you. So I got intrigued and went ahead and purchased one myself. I went ahead and picked up an IC705. This little rig is absolutely cool as anything. 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And that's with a simple little battery. It'll run 80 meters all the way up to the VH and UHF frequencies. It's incredible. All modes too. 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
3: 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You never

0: When you hear about the suffering that the people of Ukraine are experiencing, it can leave you feeling helpless, can't it? I mean, what possibly can you do for them?
1: The scripture says, pray without ceasing. This should be the motto of every true follower of Jesus Christ.
0: Billy Graham knew that prayer is not just lip service. It's an actual thing you can do that can actually make a difference.
1: From one end of the Bible to the other, there are stories of those whose prayers have been answered. Men who turned the tide of history by prayer. Men who fervently prayed and God answered.
0: And remember, Jesus taught his followers to pray not only for those who are suffering.
1: He tells us to pray for them which despitefully use you and persecute you. In other words, he says pray for your enemies.
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Even FT8. 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

FICOM, Yaesu, National, Texon, Samsung, Grundig and Gonset, Hallicrafters, Drake, Sanjian and Hammerlin, Panasonic and Sony. It doesn't matter what you're listening on. We're just glad you're here. 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

0: Folks, I want to talk to you for just a minute about the Maine Trading Company. 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I mean, it's all up here. 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
2: So, this is your first time in the co-pilot seat?
3: Sure is. Lots of buttons. What's this flashing red light?
2: That could be the Wolfeldt light.
3: The what?
2: The we're out of fuel and the landing gear don't work light.
3: We're out of fuel. The landing gear doesn't work. What do we do?
2: Well, let me check the manual here. If the Wolfeldt light should come on, place both hands firmly together.
3: Okay.
2: Fingers up.
3: Oh, hold up. Okay.
2: Confess all your sins to the Lord Jesus.
3: Lord, I break the speed limit. I undertip. I kick the dog.
2: Wait, there's a footnote.
3: A footnote?
2: Admitting to God you are a sinner is sufficient.
3: Okay, I'm a sinner. I'm really a sinner. Now what?
2: Now you need to ask Jesus to forgive you.
3: What? Admit to God I'm a sinner and ask Jesus to forgive me?
2: According to the Bible, that's what you need to do to go to heaven.
3: Heaven? We're going to crash?
2: Yep, that's what it means when the yellow light comes on.
3: The yellow light? It's the red light flashing.
2: The red light? Oh, that means the flight attendants are serving lunch.
3: Oh, I don't really kick the dog.
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0: Thelma and the Squeeze, plus Dewey, Sluem, and Howe, and Raid Rap Ruckus. I'm Grant Marshall, 2020 news, real stories, real fun. Woman in back, contortionist in cop car getting scot-free. You just have to see the video of one mad miscreant in Michigan wiggling out the half-open back window of a cop car, in cuffs no less, while the flat-footed fuzz are futzing with the vehicle they found her in. Fleabird looks like Jim Carrey squeezing out of the rear end of a replica rhino in Ace Ventura. It took the half-baked Heat 3 days to find their backseat conniver. The Devil's Bad Vocat, How to Get Astray with Murder. The Fed's case against Canada's accused cocaine cartel killer Kingpin has now ensnared the former Olympic snowboarding star's own defense attorney. Lawyer's own Bacon is in the trying pan, charged with advising his client on the murder of a federal witness. Great White North prosecutors want the attorney's bail to be pulled, calling him a fright risk amid fears of lawyers, guns, and running. Beat the Bust, Grammy-nominated rapper Afro Man, best known for his 2000 hit, Because I Got High, headlines Ohio outrage. A man turns a police raid at his home into a rhyme-fueled moneymaker, mashing mayhem into music videos and flipping flashing lights into lyrical leverage. Cops cry copyright chaos, but a judge says the satirical spin stands strong. From busted doors to booming beats, the raid becomes revenue. Badge-bothered blues or brilliant business. Either way, the last laugh just charted. And that's what's happening. I'm Grant Marshall, 2020 News.
1: Thunderstorms today, currently 73 degrees in Miami. Here's your Atmos weather report for Monday, the 4th day of May. I'm Erica Walters for Atmos Weather on WRMI. Mostly cloudy in Miami, and good morning to listeners in Houston. Cloudy, 64 degree temperatures for you. 50 and clear in Detroit. Mostly sunny, currently 50 in New York City. In Los Angeles, cloudy, 54 degree temperatures for you. Finally, the Music City. Forecast for Nashville, Tennessee, mostly cloudy and 53 degree temps for you. In Miami, getting down to 73 overnight tonight. Tuesday's high will be in the mid-80s, humid, a stray afternoon tea shower. Temperatures in the mid-80s on Wednesday. For Atmos Weather, I'm Erica Walters. Have a wonderful morning.
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1: Traveling? Number 16?
2: Come on, ref. That wasn't really traveling.
1: Oh, yeah. Maybe you're right.
3: What? No way. You made the right call.
1: Good point. Maybe I did.
2: So what's your decision?
3: Yeah, what's it going to be?
1: Oh, well, I'm not really sure. I mean, it could be. On one hand, I see what you're saying, but on the other hand, you are.
0: As Christians, sometimes we have to take a tough stand for what we believe in. Billy Graham.
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We'd love to hear from you, though. 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Our snail mail address is simple. It's Post Office Box 102, Lebanon, Tennessee, 37088. Let's do that again. Post Office Box 102, Lebanon, Tennessee, 37088. We'd love to hear from you. Write us a snail mail. I love to get mail. I like to open the envelopes and read what you've got to say. 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And that is Post Office Box 102, Lebanon, Tennessee, 37088. 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
2: Now, Mr. Smith, if you take away all the witnesses and the murder weapon with my client's fingerprints, there really is no evidence. Is that not true?
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8: 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Are you trusting Jesus with where you'll spend eternity? 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

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You found a place on shortwave with good music and the good news of Jesus Christ. From the United States of America, this is WRMI Legends. 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Jim Gifford and his group of amateur radio experts know what they're talking about when it comes to ham radio, and they know the advice. 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

0: Hi, this is Jim Edwards with Thoughts on Confidence from Proverbs chapter 3, verse 26. 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

0: Velma and the Squeeze, plus Dewey Sluem and Howe, and Raid Rap Ruckus. I'm Grant Marshall, 2020 news, real stories, real fun. Woman in back, contortionist in cop car getting scot-free. You just have to see the video of one mad miscreant in Michigan wiggling out the half-open back window of a cop car, in cuffs no less, while the flat-footed fuzz are futzing with the vehicle they found her in. Fleabird looks like Jim Carrey squeezing out of the rear end of a replica rhino in Ace Ventura. It took the half-baked Heat 3 days to find their backseat conniver. The Devil's Bad Vocat, How to Get Astray with Murder. The Fed's case against Canada's accused cocaine cartel killer Kingpin has now ensnared the former Olympic snowboarding star's own defense attorney. Lawyer's own Bacon is in the trying pan, charged with advising his client on the murder of a federal witness. Great White North prosecutors want the attorney's bail to be pulled, calling him a fright risk amid fears of lawyers, guns, and running. Beat the Bust, Grammy-nominated rapper Afro Man, best known for his 2000 hit, Because I Got High, headlines Ohio outrage. A man turns a police raid at his home into a rhyme-fueled moneymaker, mashing mayhem into music videos and flipping flashing lights into lyrical leverage. Cops cry copyright chaos, but a judge says the satirical spin stands strong. From busted doors to booming beats, the raid becomes revenue. Badge-bothered blues or brilliant business. Either way, the last laugh just charted. And that's what's happening. I'm Grant Marshall, 2020 News.
1: Thunderstorms today, currently 72 degrees in Miami. Here is your Atmos weather report for Monday, the 4th day of May. I'm Charles Dixon for Atmos Weather on WRMI. Thunderstorm in Miami, and good morning to listeners in Houston. Mostly cloudy, 64 degree temperatures for you. 47 and mostly cloudy in Detroit. Sunny, currently 52 in New York City. In Los Angeles, mostly cloudy, 55 degree temperatures for you. Finally, the Music City forecast for Nashville, Tennessee, mostly sunny and 56 degree temps for you. In Miami, getting down to 72 overnight tonight. Tuesday's high will be in the mid-80s, humid, a stray afternoon tea shower. Temperatures in the mid-80s on Wednesday. For Atmos Weather, I'm Charles Dixon. Have a wonderful day.
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3: 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It'll open up tens of thousands of titles. Pick the one you want and we'll play it as soon as we can. Like this instant request.

0: Who is Jesus Christ? What is he really like? What did he claim? Millions around the world today are asking, who is Jesus?
1: Someone who asked those questions that Billy Graham just listed was a cold case detective named J. Warner Wallace. And after years of investigating what the Bible says about Jesus, he came to a conclusion.
2: I trust in what it said about Jesus. You've got more than enough evidence to step across the end of the evidence trail and render the verdict. And once I knew I could trust what it said about Jesus, I began to read what it said about me. I realized I am in need of who he says he is.
0: He was sinless. He didn't have to die, but he died for you. He died in our place. God can take your life today and do something with you that you never dreamed of, if you'd let him.
1: Are you ready to render a verdict about Jesus? Visit us at findpeacewithgod.net. We're the Billy Graham Evangelistic Association.
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Ham radio, it's supposed to be fun, right? Well, now I've figured out how to make it really fun. Recently, I've really gotten into POTA, Parks on the Air. Oh, it's a ball to do. And it's usually done with QRP, which is really low wattage. Rhea was telling me, yeah, it's a bit of a challenge, but that's what's fun about it. POTA, Parks on the Air, or SOTA, Summits on the Air. This is a way for you to get out and enjoy the great outdoors and still bring your ham radio with you. So I got intrigued and went ahead and purchased one myself. I went ahead and picked up an IC705. This little rig is absolutely cool as anything. And depending upon the band and your mode, it'll go up to 10 watts output wherever you happen to be. And that's with a simple little battery. It'll run 80 meters all the way up to the VH and UHF frequencies. It's incredible. All modes too. 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

0: Icom, Yaesu, National, Texon, Samsung, Grundig and Gonset, Hallicrafters, Drake, Sanjian and Hammerlin, Panasonic and Sony. It doesn't matter what you're listening on. 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
1: Thunderstorms today, currently 72 degrees in Miami. Here is your Atmos weather report for Monday, the 4th day of May. I'm Charles Dixon for Atmos Weather on WRMI. Thunderstorm in Miami, and good morning to listeners in Houston. Mostly cloudy, 64 degree temperatures for you. 47 and mostly cloudy in Detroit. Sunny, currently 52 in New York City. In Los Angeles, mostly cloudy, 55 degree temperatures for you. Finally, the Music City forecast for Nashville, Tennessee, mostly sunny and 56 degree temps for you. In Miami, getting down to 72 overnight tonight. Tuesday's high will be in the mid-80s, humid, a stray afternoon tea shower. Temperatures in the mid-80s on Wednesday. For Atmos Weather, I'm Charles Dixon. Have a wonderful morning.

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I'm Jeff Lawrence, KB4RIZ for ICOM America. 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
1: Hi, this is Jim Edwards with thoughts on assurance from 1 John chapter 5, verse 12. 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

Velma and the Squeeze, plus Dewey Slewam and Howe, and Raid Rap Ruckus. I'm Grant Marshall, 2020 news, real stories, real fun. Woman in back, contortionist in cop car getting scot-free. You just have to see the video of one mad miscreant in Michigan wiggling out the half-open back window of a cop car, in cuffs no less, while the flat-footed fuzz are futzing with the vehicle they found her in. Flea Bird looks like Jim Carrey squeezing out of the rear end of a replica rhino in Ace Ventura. It took the half-baked Heat 3 days to find their backseat conniver. The Devil's Bad Vocat, How to Get Astray with Murder. The Fed's case against Canada's accused cocaine cartel killer Kingpin has now ensnared the former Olympic snowboarding star's own defense.

0: state's attorney. Lawyer Lawyer's Own Bacon is in the trying pan, charged with advising his client on the murder of a federal witness. Great White North prosecutors want the attorney's bail to be pulled, calling him a fright risk amid fears of lawyers, guns, and running. Beat the Bust, Grammy-nominated rapper Afro Man, best known for his 2000 hit, Because I Got High. Headlines, Ohio outrage. A man turns a police raid at his home into a rhyme-fueled moneymaker, mashing mayhem into music videos and flipping flashing lights into lyrical leverage. Cops cry copyright chaos, but a judge says the satirical spin stands strong. From busted doors to booming beats, the raid becomes revenue. Badge-bothered blues or brilliant business. Either way, the last laugh just charted. And that's what's happening. I'm Grant Marshall, 2020 News.
1: Thunderstorms today, currently 74 degrees in Miami. Here's your Atmos Weather Report for Monday, the 4th day of May. I'm Erica Walters for Atmos Weather on WRMI. Mostly cloudy in Miami, and good morning to listeners in Houston. Partly sunny, 64 degree temperatures for you. 52 and partly sunny in Detroit. Sunny, currently 54 in New York City. In Los Angeles, cloudy, 54 degree temperatures for you. Finally, the Music City. Forecast for Nashville, Tennessee, mostly sunny and 57 degree temps for you. In Miami, getting down to 74 overnight tonight. Tuesday's high will be in the mid-80s, humid, a stray afternoon tea shower. Temperatures in the mid-80s on Wednesday. For Atmos Weather, I'm Erica Walters. Have a wonderful morning.
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3: 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I'd like to put all my local repeaters in, but my goodness, that's such a task. You know, you got to enter this and then hit enter, and then you got to, you know what I'm talking about on an HT. 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
0: So how do you do that?
1: 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You might have done all the wrong things, and you might have gotten all mixed up in your life. But he loves you. He loves you with an everlasting love.
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Ted was an inspiration to all of us who were involved in this project. Ted will sorely be missed, but the question of WRMI Legends' future has come up. The WRMI staff and transmitters in Okeechobee, Florida will of course remain, and our plan is to stay the course and to keep the music, fun, personality, and the good news of Jesus Christ alive on shortwave in the future. The WRMI Legends project is indeed unique, but now we would like to ask a special financial favor. 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

0: WRMI Legends, Jeff Lawrence here. 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

0: this is Heaven. May I help you?
1: Yeah, I think I found a flaw in your manual.
0: You mean the Bible?
1: Yes. You know that section that says, "So in everything, do unto others as you'd have them do unto you"?
0: Matthew chapter 7, verse 12?
1: Sure. Now, when you say everything, does that mean everything? Or are there exceptions?
0: What is it about the word everything that you don't understand, sir?
1: Well, I have this really obnoxious brother-in-law, and I would love to just take some chicken feathers and some hot chocolate syrup and...
0: Sir?
1: Oh, I'm sorry. Surely there's got to be an exception to that rule.
0: Trust me, sir.
1: How about a loophole?
0: There's a very good reason why there's no exception in that section.
1: I don't think whoever wrote that ever met my brother-in-law.
0: Regardless, sir, that section is a part of God's standard for how we are to treat others. We can't apply His standard only when it's convenient.
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3: 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And right now in our All Request line, I've got Mike Ledgerwood on the phone. Hey, babe, what would you like to hear?
4: We've been observing your earth.
3: Hey, babe, I'm sorry. I can't hear you too well. You're going to have to speak a little closer into the phone. Okay, babe, what would you like to hear again?
4: We are observing your earth.
3: Hey, Mike, I'm sorry, babe, but that's not on our playlist. And by the way, you sound great over the phone. Anyway, if you give us your request, we'll be glad to play it for you, babe. So let's hear it.
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4: 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Baby.

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1: Yo, Jeff Lawrence here from WRMI Legends. 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

0: Thunderstorms today, currently 74 degrees in Miami. Here's your Atmos weather report for Monday, the 4th day of May. I'm Erica Walters for Atmos Weather on WRMI. Mostly cloudy in Miami, and good morning to listeners in Houston. Partly sunny, 64 degree temperatures for you. 52 and partly sunny in Detroit. Sunny, currently 54 in New York City. In Los Angeles, cloudy, 54 degree temperatures for you. Finally, the Music City. Forecast for Nashville, Tennessee, mostly sunny and 57 degree temps for you. In Miami, getting down to 74 overnight tonight. Tuesday's high will be in the mid-80s, humid, a stray afternoon tea shower. Temperatures in the mid-80s on Wednesday. For Atmos Weather, I'm Erica Walters. Have a wonderful morning.
1: This is such a great song. This is such a great woman. And might as well fill it out. Such a great, great group. These Dreams. It's Heart. WRMI, you tell me. I get to play it. That's fun.

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1: 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I'm Steve Hunter.

0: 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Even FT8. 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
1: This is one of the most joyous songs I remember in the last 50 years or so. Well, because I'm only 22 years old. So how would I know, right? Dexy's Midnight Runners, it all comes down to three little words. Come on, Eileen.

0: is such a great, happy song. Oh, yeah.
1: Dexy's Midnight Runners. Come on, Eileen, WRMI. I'm Steve Hunter. And you know the coolest thing that follows this song is the WRMI newscast, because they're funny. You can like it.
2: Take That from the Bank, plus Draw Many Down Under and The Herring Over. I'm Grant Marshall, 2020 news, real stories, real fun. Love loot, Brooklyn buffoonery. Feds say a bumbling boyfriend brazenly burglarized the bank where his beloved once balanced books, turning pillow talk into payroll panic. Cash counting chaos followed as stunned staff stared and security scrambled. The FBI finally found, fingered, and finished the foolish felon after that romance-rooted raid, sweetheart setup, or staggering stupidity. Either way, love lost and liberty's leaving. Shrill con carny, poetic justice down under as a legendary loony news clip is enshrined in Australia's Film and Sound Archive. Video of a rascally rogue being arrested 35 years ago on a credit card con, now hailed as one of the nation's most important cultural recordings. Famed fraudster Jack Carlson unleashes a theatrical rant to Aussie cops, howling he's been busted for eating a succulent Chinese meal and bellowing at them to take their hands off his groin before waving ta-ta. If only American perp walks could manifest such madcap meme melodrama. Heaving Las Vegas, we don't need no stinking riff-raff's business, suggests one Sin City casino owner. Faced with stats showing average Vegas visitors are vanishing, this boss appears to be bidding good pittance to bad schlubbish. Bumbling Dice claims more limos are pulling up with guests who land in private jets than ever before, adding the days of dollar cocktails are over, yuck be a flaky to slight. Unwelcome to flabulous Las Vegas. And that's what's happening. I'm Grant Marshall, 2020 News.

Leslie Gore from the late 1960s. California nights and how much fun they are. Frankly, nights are generally more fun than days. What can I say? Leslie, good insight. WRMI, and these are the Delphonics, and La La Means I Love You. I'm Steve Hunter, and every song I play for you and for all those gazillion other people listening around the world, every song is by request just for you.

0: and the Family Stone. Sly and the Family Stoned. They did have a little problem with that. We won't get into that conversation. WRMI, great music. From all the decades, 50s, 60s, 70s, 80s, 90s, doesn't get any better.
1: Folks, I want to talk to you for just a minute about the main trading company. The proprietor, Richard Lenoir. He's the guy that started the Hamfest in Paris, Texas. If you go up to the website, you're going to see amateur radio. You're going to see new open box demos. 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I mean, it's all up here. He's got radios. Of course, he carries Elenco, Kenwood, ICOM, Yaesu, MFJ. 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You can't go wrong. These are people that you'll love to deal with. You'll make friends for life. The main trading company in Paris, Texas, that's where you need to go.

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1: 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I'd like to put all my local repeaters in, but my goodness, that's such a task. You know, you got to enter this and then hit enter, and then you got to, you know what I'm talking about on an HT? 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

0: short people. It was about short people. They'd have put him into something and kind of stretched him out to 7 feet long, but they didn't. It's a big hit, too.
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I've been talking about R&L Electronics for a good while, and you've heard me go on and on about Roger and the crew at R&L. 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They carry everything. 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I mean, they've got everything ham radio. 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

0: Hi, this is Jim Edwards with thoughts on respect from 1 Peter chapter 2, verse 17. Honor all people, love the brotherhood, fear God, honor the king.
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Thunderstorms today, currently 78 degrees in Miami. Here is your Atmos weather report for Monday, the 4th day of May. I'm Charles Dixon for Atmos Weather on WRMI. Cloudy in Miami, and good morning to listeners in Houston. Sunny, 72 degree temperatures for you. 65 and mostly sunny in Detroit. Sunny, currently 67 in New York City. In Los Angeles, mostly cloudy, 56 degree temperatures for you. Finally, the Music City forecast for Nashville, Tennessee, sunny and 70 degree temps for you. In Miami, getting down to 73 overnight tonight. Tuesday's high will be in the mid-80s, mostly cloudy and humid. Temperatures in the mid-80s on Wednesday. For Atmos Weather, I'm Charles Dixon. Have a great morning.

Hi, Jeff Lawrence again for ICOM America. Ham radio, it's supposed to be fun, right? Well, now I've figured out how to make it really fun. Recently, I've really gotten into POTA, Parks on the Air. Oh, it's a ball to do. And it's usually done with QRP, which is really low wattage. Rhea was telling me, yeah, it's a bit of a challenge, but that's what's fun about it. POTA, Parks on the Air, or SOTA, Summits on the Air. This is a way for you to get out and enjoy the great outdoors and still bring your ham radio with you. So I got intrigued and went ahead and purchased one myself. I went ahead and picked up an IC705. This little rig is absolutely cool as anything. And depending upon the band and your mode, it'll go up to 10 watts output wherever you happen to be. And that's with a simple little battery. It'll run 80 meters all the way up to the VH and UHF frequencies. It's incredible. All modes too. 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

such a strange little song. You may or may not have realized it. The song is actually about cannibalism. I'm not kidding you. Oh, well. This will bring you back to reality. How about Blondie? Heart of Glass. 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

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You tell us what to play. It's all by request. And you say and do it. Here's how you go do it. 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And you get there, there's a little tab at the top. Look at it, and it says requests. Just click on it. And then listen and watch. 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

0: Folks, I want to talk to you for just a minute about the Maine Trading Company. 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I mean, it's all up here. 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
1: One of the most beautiful songs of the 1960s, particularly the middle 1960s, came from the Beach Boys, kind of hinting at some amazing stuff that was about to come. One of the biggies. You'll like it. If you haven't listened to the words in a long time, stop a second and do. Beach Boys, California Girls, WRMI. And I'm Steve Hunter.

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1: George Harrison. A few little thoughts and a lot of chords about what is life. 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Careful about the lyrics.

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1: I've heard people say that too much of anything is not good for you, baby. But I don't know about that. There's many times that we've loved and we've shared love and made love. It doesn't seem to me like it's enough. It's just not enough, baby.

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0: That's Brenda Lee in the beginning of the 1960s. She was a young teenager at that time. Amazing career still ahead of her.
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0: Hi, this is Jim Edwards with a message about hope and strength from the book of 1 Corinthians. No temptation has overtaken you that's not common to man. God is faithful, and he will not let you be tempted beyond your ability. But with the temptation, he'll also provide the way of escape, that you may be able to endure it.
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0: can make science magic music without by Harry Craig. That's amazing. David Bowie. Let's Dance. WRMI. Every song. Yeah, you got it. By request.
1: Thunderstorms this afternoon. Currently 79 degrees in Miami. Here's your Atmos Weather Report for Monday, the 4th day of May. I'm Erica Walters for Atmos Weather on WRMI. Cloudy in Miami, and good morning to listeners in Houston. Sunny, 73-degree temperatures for you. 71 and sunny in Detroit. Sunny, currently 67 in New York City. In Los Angeles, partly sunny, 59-degree temperatures for you. Finally, the Music City. Forecast for Nashville, Tennessee, sunny and 70-degree temps for you. In Miami, getting down to 73 overnight tonight. Tuesday's high will be in the mid-80s, mostly cloudy and humid. Temperatures in the mid-80s on Wednesday. For Atmos Weather, I'm Erica Walters. Have a wonderful morning. 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

0: Folks, I want to talk to you for just a minute about the main trading company. The proprietor, Richard Lenore. He's the guy that started the Ham Fest in Paris, Texas. If you go up to the website, you're going to see amateur radio. You're going to see new open box demos. 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I mean, it's all up here. He's got radios. Of course, he carries Elenco, Kenwood, ICOM, Yaesu, MFJ. The main trading company, especially if you're west of the Mississippi, near Paris, Texas, you need to buy from Richard Lenore, KA5DX, the main trading company. And if you're confused and you've got questions, pick up the phone and call and talk to Richard Lenore. You can't go wrong. These are people that you'll love to deal with. You'll make friends for life. The main trading company in Paris, Texas. That's where you need to go.
1: This is Jefferson Airplane, but no longer call themselves that. They call themselves Starship by the late 70s, early 80s. This is one of their big songs. Nothing's gonna stop us now. Nothing's gonna stop you from hearing the songs you will hear. Well, I'll tell you, or am I? You tell us, we're gonna play them just for you.

1970s. Tina Turner pretty much disappeared, you know? I mean, whoop, where'd she go? Boom! In 1984, all of a sudden, bam! Bam, she undisappeared with a superstar song. What's Love Got to Do with It? W.

I've been talking about R&L Electronics for a good while, and you've heard me go on and on about Roger and the crew at R&L. When you call there, you get answers. 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The people answering the phone are knowledgeable folks. They carry everything. 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They've got antennas. 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I mean, they've got everything ham radio. They're outfitted for the radio amateur. 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Everything will be shipped out promptly. 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

0: This is sort of a sad, song at the time. Simon and Garfunkel were Breaking Up. Of course, a lot of people were thinking, God, you guys sound so good. Come on, work it out, will you? But they didn't. Such it is in the land of music.
1: 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I'd like to put all my local repeaters in, but my goodness, that's such a task. You know, you got to enter this and then hit enter, and then you got to, you know what I'm talking about on an HT? 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

1970s. This was a Beach Boy type music, beach music in the 1970s. First Class, Beach Baby. Super hit, by the way. Oh, great song to dance to.

0: Hi, this is Jim Edwards with thoughts on assurance from the book of Job, chapter 19, verse 25. For I know that my Redeemer lives, and he shall stand at last on the earth. And after my skin is destroyed, this I know, that in my flesh I shall see God, whom I shall see for myself, and my eyes shall behold, and not another. How my heart yearns within me.
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0: Thunderstorms this afternoon, currently 78 degrees in Miami. Here is your Atmos weather report for Monday, the 4th day of May. I'm Charles Dixon for Atmos Weather on WRMI. Cloudy in Miami, and good afternoon to listeners in Houston. Mostly cloudy, 75 degree temperatures for you. 74 and mostly sunny in Detroit. Sunny, currently 68 in New York City. In Los Angeles, mostly cloudy, 63 degree temperatures for you. Finally, the Music City forecast for Nashville, Tennessee, sunny and 76 degree temps for you. In Miami, getting down to 73 overnight tonight. Tuesday's high will be in the mid-80s, mostly cloudy and humid. Temperatures in the mid-80s on Wednesday. For Atmos Weather, I'm Charles Dixon. Have a wonderful afternoon. W-R-M-I.
1: This is such a great song. This is such a great woman. And might as well fill it out. Such a great, great group. These dreams. It's heart. WRMI, you tell me, I get to play it. That's fun.

0: One of the great things about WRMI is you hear songs that you haven't heard in a long time. Maybe even you never heard it. But you decide, like that song. You learn something, huh? Heart, These Dreams.
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1: From the 1950s, Phil Phillips, Sea of Love, long time ago. Big song to remember.

64. Yeah, that's been a little while. But just a little while. What are you imagining? You're older than you are or something? What's wrong with you? That's a little weird. We've got people of all sorts of ages listening to these songs. These amazing songs. And this amazing mix of years on WRMI. And I'm Steve Hunter. He's Hall & Oates.

0: We have very short newscasts and they're very funny. Maybe you like them. Here's an example.
1: Take That From the Bank, plus Draw Many Down Under, and The Herring Over. I'm Grant Marshall, 2020 news, real stories, real fun. Love loot, Brooklyn buffoonery, feds say a bumbling boyfriend brazenly burglarized the bank where his beloved once balanced books, turning pillow talk into payroll panic. Cash counting chaos followed as stunned staff stared and security scrambled. The FBI finally found, fingered, and finished the foolish felon after that romance-rooted raid, sweetheart setup, or staggering stupidity. Either way, love lost and liberty's leaving. Shrill con carny, poetic justice down under as a legendary loony news clip is enshrined in Australia's Film and Sound Archive. Video of a rascally rogue being arrested 35 years ago on a credit card con, now hailed as one of the nation's most important cultural recordings. Famed fraudster Jack Carlson unleashes a theatrical rant to Aussie cops, howling he's been busted for eating a succulent Chinese meal and bellowing at them to take their hands off his groin before waving ta-ta. If only American perp walks could manifest such madcap meme melodrama. Heaving Las Vegas, we don't need no stinking riff-raff's business, suggests one Sin City casino owner. Faced with stats showing average Vegas visitors are vanishing, this boss appears to be bidding good pittance to bad schlubbish. Bumbling Dice claims more limos are pulling up with guests who land in private jets than ever before, adding the days of dollar cocktails are over, yuck be a flaky to slight. Unwelcome to fabulous Las Vegas. And that's what's happening. I'm Grant Marshall, 2020 News.

0: English super songs from the 1950s, 60s, 70s, 80s, 90s, even the early 2000s. WRMI, nothing like it else, anywhere, planet Earth.
1: 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Even FT8. 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Really, it's amazing. This rig makes 100 watts on 2 meters, 75 watts at 440, and 10 watts on 1200. 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

0: slowing it down, showing it, slowing it down. It was a very good feeling, huh? Sometimes the brake pedal is really nice. So we did. Five stair steps. Ooh, child. WRMI. 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

0: 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You know how much we love ham radio around here. Well, here's a new product and a new website for you to go to check it out. It's horizonantennas.net. It's a new name for us around here, but it's a name known for high-quality antenna solutions for DXing practically anywhere. Now, the original Shooting Star Horizon Ultralight Antenna covers the popular HF bands, but it's got a real difference. These long-distance antennas require no ground radials, no tower, no rotor. They're ready to go for parks on the air or any other field setup that you might have. They're ready to transport with their optional carry bag and with their optional quadrupod travel stand. Now, these are options so that you can set up and be on the air in minutes wherever you are. HorizonAntennas.net is where you're going to want to go to find out more. These are all pre-assembled and pre-tuned at the factory. Now, on any building, these will work great, but for travel, these Horizon Shooting Star antennas are affordable and made in the USA and reasonable too. Now here's the real update. 6 meters is coming back. And for that hot antenna that you need for 6 meters, Horizon antenna features the Sixer. Sounds like an old Heath Kit radio, but no, it covers the magic band from 50 to 54 megahertz and the most affordable antenna in the lineup. Best of all, these are assembled and ready to ship worldwide. So wherever you are, you can get one. Here's the website to order and get more information. It's HorizonAntenna.net. Once again, the address, HorizonAntenna.net. The lightweight and easy way for you to be on the air anywhere.
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0: Hi, this is Jim Edwards with a message about strength from the book of Exodus, chapter 15. The Lord is my strength and my song, and he has become my salvation. This is my God, and I will praise him, my Father's God, and I will exalt him.
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3: Well, hello, everybody, and welcome to Rhea's Ham Shack right here on WRMI Legends. It's been a week. It's been an interesting week. I kind of took on a little project here that I'm going to tell you about. I'm writing, well, I actually wrote my own contest logger software, and I'm actually gave it a little bit of a test this weekend in the Florida QSO party. And it was quite interesting. I was quite surprised at all I was able to make it do. Now, a little bit of background. I am a Mac user. Like basically 100% Mac. I have Windows PCs, but I only use them for a few specific things. That's like basically updating radio firmware. Beyond that, I'm basically Mac. And there's really nothing for the Mac. So today we're going to talk about the contest logger, the adventure behind this, and also my kind of like what I do as a Mac user. And we're also going to talk a little bit about QSO parties, but I think I want to save that for another show. Give you a whole thing about QSO parties, because QSO parties are kind of like underrated part of contesting. So anyway, this show is heard every week on WRMI Legends 5050 on your shortwave dial. I am Rhea, N2RJ, and you want to check us out, WRMILegends.com, and we'll tell about the YouTube channel in the break coming up, youtube.com/@N2RJ. 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Okay, so we're going to go, how you like them apples? Macintosh, and also the QSO parties. Florida was an interesting one. All right, let's take a break and come right back. So, I am Rhea, call sign N2RJ, and you might know me from such YouTube channels as Rhea's Ham Shack on YouTube. 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And sometimes I do the Live with Rhea live streams on Sundays, and we do other great things. You can catch me on my travels, places I go, and things I see and do. Rhea's Ham Shack on YouTube, youtube.com/@N2RJ, youtube.com/@N2RJ. Well, here we are. We're smack dab in the middle of QSO party season. And basically, there are a lot of different state QSO parties. But let's talk about the Macintosh, because I think that's like the elephant in the room. I am a Mac user. I wasn't always one. Now, I grew up in the 8-bit era, going back to the Commodore 64. That was our first computer. And that was an interesting piece of kit, because it was all keyboards and stuff. And then there were others that came along. And even Apple had like the 8-bit Apple, the Apple II. And one of my dad's friends had an Apple IIc. Because he just got fed up of repairing his Commodore 64. Because he had one too. So he got an Apple IIc. I actually have an Apple IIc that was donated by somebody to me. It's something I'm going to use to kind of like put up a little vintage computer museum at home to investigate 8-bit computers and bring back to life some of the memories of 8-bit. But one of the things I really, really marveled at was the Macintosh. Now, the Macintosh and the Amiga, and those computers that were built on, I think it was 16-bit architecture back then. And now we have these, it's come full scale, and a lot of people are using Macintosh. Now, the Macintosh of those days is not the same as the Macintosh of today. You might remember Steve Jobs kind of was, and him and Steve Wozniak started out Apple Computer, and then they had the Macintosh, and then Steve Jobs famously got kicked out of Apple by the former CEO of Pepsi, I think it was, and he basically, well, I don't think he necessarily got kicked out by him, but he got kicked out by the board or something like that. And Steve Jobs founded this next company called Next. And then Next kind of like built Unix machines. And then Steve Jobs came back in, and then he continued and he brought in Next. And today's Apple computers are basically just continuation of Next Step. And the next computers that Steve Jobs has. Now, of course, Apple CEO Steve Jobs is long gone. And then you have Tim Cook. And I hear Tim Cook is even retiring too. So there are going to be, there's some changes at Apple. And then there's iPhones. And, you know, I use iPhone too. I started out with Mac back in like 2011, quite back. And I was given a MacBook to use, well, I was given one, and I thought it was pretty interesting because I was using Windows laptops. I didn't like how cheap plastic Windows PCs, this came, you know, they're full of bugs and all sorts of stuff. And I'm a Unix person. I was a Unix admin for a long time. And I also coded applications, web applications. And when I got into Mac, it was really, really interesting. So here I am, full circle on a Mac. I just stopped using Windows. My last Windows PC I had was a HP desktop. The last one I had in for using the shack was a HP desktop that I used in my shack. And then I basically just got MacBooks and I use MacBooks. I have two MacBooks, two personal MacBooks, a MacBook Pro and a MacBook Air. And the Air is more for travel because it fits nicely on an airplane tray table. You know, I fly economy a lot of times. You know, don't have money to always fly first class. But, yeah, it's like, yeah, it's, yeah, I flew Air Canada economy at the back of the plane to Vancouver the other day. Gosh, that was something else. But anyway, so, long story short, I actually got my MacBook, and I use that for my ham station, and I also run Flex. So I run Flex radios. I also run ICOM. I have an ICOM 705 and an ICOM 9700. And I run those on my Mac too. So the Mac experience for ham radio is a little bit different, but there are some things that are the same. So the first thing is that not all your software is going to run on Mac OS. Flat out. It's just not going to. You can try. It used to be that Macs had the same Intel chips that Windows PCs had, but that has changed where Apple is now using their Apple Silicon chips, which are an architecture called ARM. And ARM is a different type of architecture, a different type of chip than that is used in Windows PCs. So I use the Apple, and you can get a software called Parallels, which runs a Windows virtual machine inside your Mac, but I am not into that because, one, you gotta pay yearly for that stuff. It's like $99 a year, and I run maybe like two or three Windows programs, and for that I just use another Windows laptop whenever I need to use them. So for my radio, I run SmartSDR for Mac OS, which is the Flex Radio official client by Marcus DL8 MRE. And I run that on my Macs, on my Air, on my Pro. And that's what I use for the radio. But you might think that, well, okay, everything's different, so are you going to use all different programs? Well, to begin with, a lot of stuff like WSJTX that you use for FT8 is available for the Mac. They're kind of like written in programming languages that could run on a bunch of different platforms. They're what you call cross-platform. They're open. The graphical user interface is an open source thing, and it could run on Mac. What they do is they package up all the libraries to interface with the Mac OS, and then that runs on the Mac itself, and you get the full experience of WSJT. And then that goes into your logging software, and you're off to the races. So that's one thing. For my logging, you know, a lot of people, they use different logging programs. They use like what? HamRadio Deluxe, Log for OM. They use, I don't know. I quite honestly don't know what people use on Windows anymore. They maybe use N3FJP. Who knows? I use a couple of them. So the Smart SDR for Mac OS uses a built-in logbook. It has a built-in logbook built into it. And I use that. It could also synchronize across all my devices using an Apple technology called iCloud. I'm sure most of you know what iCloud is. If you don't, basically it's Apple's cloud storage that is uniquely tied to their devices, but you can also use Windows devices, but you install iCloud on it. I use a program called RumLog for my logging too. Now, RumLog is by DL2RUM, and this is a log repository of sorts, so I basically just keep my log in there. And it gets synchronized across iCloud, but it's also stored locally. And this can compute all my awards and all my contacts, and has my log going back a good long way, back to like 2007. And that, you know, that's in there. Now, of course, you have logs uploaded to different places like Logbook of the World. Logbook of the World is an ARRL thing. It's an awards platform where you upload your logs there with digitally signed, and then you're able to download to use the confirmations. You're able to use the confirmations for their awards and other awards. Now, here's where it got a little interesting. So for contesting, generally, for those of you not familiar with contests, the contests are where you get on the weekend typically, and you make contacts with as many stations as possible in many different eras as possible. And they have different themes, of course. Like, some of them are just worldwide, but the one I worked this weekend was the Florida CUSO Party. And Florida CUSO Party, you're primarily working stations. Well, you're only working stations in Florida. So I normally use a contest logging program. On Windows, there are a few of them. There's WinTest, which is a paid product.

functionality, but I want a real contest logger where I can hunker down and focus on it. And I used to use one called Skookum Logger. Now, Skookum Logger is good, right? It's a nice program. It has all the it has a ton of contests in there. And K1GQ, who wrote it, he really, you know, he made a really nice package for the Macintosh. Unfortunately, it didn't really fit my needs. I think what did it for me was when I asked about Flex Radio support, and he said, well, he doesn't have a Flex Radio, so the support, you know, it's not going to be, he's not able to do too much on it. But he tried. And I kind of got thinking, you know, maybe I should just make my own. I kind of been meaning to want to do a little side project. So I made a program called N2RJ Contest Logger. And N2RJ Contest Logger is going to be a full-featured logging program. It is not going to be exactly like the loggers on the market, although it is going to have a lot of the major features. And importantly, and it is tailored for the way that I've learned to operate and that a lot of contesters operate. Because I'm writing this primarily to fill my need. Now, my plan is that after I get this nice and working on all the bugs shaked out and everything, I'm going to put it up in the Mac App Store. I will say this in the nicest way possible. It's not going to be a free product. It's not going to be a costly product either. So it's going to cost a few bucks. And of course, you pay the Apple tax on top of that. But I'm going to put it up there. And this way, you know, if you want to purchase it, sure. No problem. I'd be really grateful. Helps pay all my student loans. Yeah, right? And other stuff, yeah, and helps me out there. But Apple does charge a developer fee of $100 a year, so I got to recoup that cost. So nothing personal, but if I sell a few copies, I recoup that and then some. But that's not like the main point. You know, I've had a lot of fun developing features. I mean, I've gone down this rabbit hole for like a full week, and I can't believe how much I just blew through in it. Like, I have the full contest logging window. I have where you can enter call signs, where you can kind of like predict what the call sign will be, using something called Super Check Partial. I did a mini log. I did integration with WSJT. I did a voice keyer. I did a Morse code CW keyer. All sorts of stuff. So it's going to be a nice product when it's done. And I'm going to take in community feedback on how to get it done. I did the Florida QSO party with this. And in between, I did squash a few bugs here and there that I saw. And but I made 51 contacts in the Florida QSO party, and I did a lot of I did actually manage to work. They have what you call a spelling bee, where you work these three character special event call signs, and if you spell US birthday, because it is the 250th birthday of the United States, you will get a special certificate from them. So I did that, and it was pretty cool. So I'll be hopefully putting up something on the YouTube channel. I know it's been overdue. I have a few things overdue on the YouTube channel. Like, I'm supposed to post up a review of the Flex Radio Aurora. It's just been so much going on here. Do that. I'm going to talk a little bit about networking too, and also I'm going to talk about this. But so yeah, I wrote this in Xcode and Swift, which are like the development platforms for Mac, and it's been pretty nice. So it has full integration with Flex Radios, but I am going to show ICOM, Yaesu, and Kenwood some love, because I do have, well, actually it does work with Kenwood already, by the way. Because you can, I set up both the native Flex integration and also Kenwood, but it works with the Kenwood and Flex, and then I'm going to be adding
Yesu and ICOM.

So if you have one of those radios, because I have Icon radios, and I my 705, I take that all over the place, and you could use that. So yeah, look out for it. N2RJ contest logger. Now let's talk about the QSO parties. So QSO parties are interesting. You know about contests, right? You have the big major contests. You have CQ Worldwide. You have the CQWPX. You have the ARL DX contest. You have the Russian DX contest. You have the Worked All Europe contest. And you have the All Asian DX contest and so on. Well, you also have these state QSO parties. So the state QSO parties, I think most states have one QSO party. I'm not aware of states that don't have them, but there is a little bit of a nuance in that. So I think every state is pretty much covered by a QSO party, but not all of them have individual QSO parties. So let's start off with, like, for example, a state like New Jersey. New Jersey has a QSO party. Florida has a big QSO party because there are so many hands in Florida. New York has one. You have California has one. Illinois has one. And then you have Maryland and D.C. have one because D.C. was once part of Maryland. Then you have Arkansas. You have Nebraska, which was also this weekend. Georgia, Mississippi, New Mexico, Virginia, etc. However, you have states like Arizona, Idaho, Montana, Nevada, Utah, Washington, Wyoming. Okay, so let's take a state like Wyoming. How many hams do you think there are in Wyoming? And a Wyoming QSO party is probably going to have maybe like, that's like what, 10 participants? I don't know. I mean, if you're, don't be offended if you're Wyoming, but you know that Wyoming is basically a not very populated state. So what you might have is that, well, you're not going to have a lot. So what they do is they combine into the seventh call area QSO party. Like you have in May, from May 3rd, that's next weekend, May 2nd to May 3rd, you have the 7th call area QSO party. You have Arizona, Idaho, Montana, Nevada, Oregon, because Oregon didn't go anywhere, Utah, Washington, Wyoming, and those are the 7th area QSO party states. All of them, they have in one single QSO party for all those states. So what you can do is you work that QSO party if you want to work those states, and those states will show up. Then you have the New England QSO party. You have Connecticut, Maine, Massachusetts, New Hampshire, Rhode Island, Vermont. Canada has some. You have Ontario QSO party. So in a lot of ham radio events, actually Canada kind of like does theirs in conjunction with the United States. And like, for example, you have like the ARL contest, like the International DX contest. They include the U.S. and Canada, working the rest of the world. And then you have Canada counts kind of like for some awards. It doesn't count for worked all states, but it counts for different contests here. So Florida was this weekend. Nebraska was this weekend. Quebec was last weekend. It was in English and French. Probably those who speak French, they speak French on it, because that's the thing about Quebec, right? Their identity is the French language, and they work to preserve the French language in North America. Wisconsin. So Idaho has its own too, believe it or not. So the 7th area QSO party combines a lot of states, but some of these states might have their own. Like Vermont has their own, and others. So you have not only the wide area QSO parties, but you also have the different individual states. New Jersey's one is in September 19th to 20th. I might try to take part in that one. I don't know how much I'm going to do, but we'll see.
Texas QSO party is on the same weekend. You have Iowa's on the same weekend, New Hampshire. And then, and then they go all the way to October. So it goes from about February to October because nobody wants to do anything after October because October, the end of October, comes a big contest season. And you want to do that. So if you want to like work your Work to All States Awards, you look for the State QSO Party. If you look on contestcalendar.com, you will see the contestcalendar.com. There's a link to click for State QSO Parties. You can work them. 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
of good information on contestcalendar.com. You can take a look and see. So let me explain some of the basics of QSO parties apart from their actual presence. So you know what kinds there are. There are like the wide area QSO parties. There's the individual state QSO parties. And you'll find that most QSO parties don't actually operate a full weekend. Like if you check, for example, the Florida QSO party, they did 2 10-hour periods. And these start in the morning and they end in the evening. So you have them start 10 hours. So the Florida QSO party is, let me just see here. Yeah. So the time on was Saturday 1600 Zulu, which noon Eastern time, to Sunday 01:59, which is on 10 p.m. Yeah, well, 10 p.m. Eastern time. Then you have Sunday from 12 o'clock Zulu, which is 8 a.m. Eastern time, to 21:59, which is 6 p.m. Eastern time. So, 21:59 Zulu, which is 6 p.m. Eastern. So, you got 20 hours. They didn't do like a full weekend. And this limited operating time give people a chance with regular schedules to actually just operate the contest and give good participation. I only did like 6 hours, really. And 6 hours means not six constant hours. It means like 6 hours with breaks of no more than half an hour each. So I was on for 6 hours, six and a quarter hours approximately. New Jersey QSO party is a little bit shorter, actually. And I believe it's just one afternoon. You have the, let's see here. And New Jersey QSO party, sponsored by the Burlington County Radio Club, K2TD. The rules here are, let's see here, the rules. 2026, date and time, Saturday, September 19th, from 10 a.m. Eastern, 1400 UTC, to 10 p.m. Eastern, 0200 UTC. So it is 12 hours, and it's only on Saturday. And the bands are limited, too. You have 80, 40, 20, 15, and 10, so no 160. And self-spotting is allowed, meaning that how you're allowed to go on the DX cluster and announce yourself. And they have suggested frequencies. Of course, you can use any frequencies you want. You have different categories, single operator, high power, multi-operator, high power, and then you have mobile or rover or portable. And then you have rookies and remote stations. So the remote station is interesting because I operate remote a lot, but when I'm operating, I'm in New Jersey. I'm a resident of New Jersey. At least I have a New Jersey driver's license, and I live in New Jersey, and my house is in New Jersey. But I'm not always at my own home, and then I operate remotely. So I don't know if that'll count as a remote station. They said remote station is defined by location of the transmitter,
If the transmitter is in NJ, it's an in NJ station, regardless of where the operator is located. If the transmitter and receiver are out of New Jersey, then it's an out of New Jersey station, again, regardless of the operator location. Well, we'll see. Then you have mode, CW and phone, and digital as well. No repeater or internet modes. The clubs can have aggregate score, and the exchange for New Jersey stations is RST and four-character county, and outside of New Jersey stations, RST and two-character state abbreviation, Canadian province abbreviation, or DX. So, yeah, these QSO parties, essentially, that's kind of like the standard format. You have the QSO parties where you exchange a county, and people try to work the counties, and you get multipliers based on the counties. Then the in-state stations work other states, and you try to get them. And, you know, you basically count up the number of states. Well, the number of contacts, first of all, and you multiply that by the number of states, the provinces, DX, or NJ counties. And or counties in general, and then you multiply that. Now some of them, Florida has like different points for CW and phone contacts. So Florida QSO party, they have phone contacts and CW contacts, and I believe it's 2 points per contact. Let me see what the rules here. And Florida, interestingly enough, They only allow phone and CW. So you have here, let's see here. Oh, they also have the Werchtal Florida Award. That's interesting. Now, a lot of these QSO parties actually are good places to work all of the different counties and areas to earn awards from different states groups. So, pretty cool. Yeah, okay. So, fixed station categories, mobile categories. And, okay. It's kind of like scattered all over the place. Yeah. And you have the... Okay, here we go. All right. Modes. No digital QSOs are allowed in the FQP. Exchange scoring. CW contacts are 2 points per band. Phone contact is worth 1 point per band. No points for duplicates, obviously. And a penalty of one additional point is assessed for incorrect call sign of QTH, or if you're not in the other station's log. Bizarre. And if that was the only QSO with that QTH, then the multiplier is also lost. Okay, so this one has penalties. A lot of them tell you, well, you know, yeah, we're not going to take off points. You're just not going to get them. But no, you're going to get penalized. Boy, I wonder who wrote these rules. Was it Ron DeSantis? I don't know. I'm just kidding. Or was it Buddy Dyer? You know, I've been going to Orlando. My mom lives north of Orlando. And I've been going to Orlando since like 2002. And on this little monorail in the airport, you always hear this announcement from the mayor, Buddy Dyer. And then I found out, did they just like have this announcement that they just kept regardless of who was mayor on? But then, no, I found out that Buddy Dyer has been the mayor of Orlando for a really long time. Anyway, I digress. So the state QSO parties can be fun, and they can be a great way to play radio. And they have the QSO party challenge. So the QSO party challenge, state QSOparty.com. They have the challenge here. Is the it's an overlay competition of, well, no, sorry. To qualify to state QSO party challenge, you must make at least two QSOs and at least two state QSO parties approved QSO party contests. And then you get involved with the awards program. And then you can, obviously, if you work them all, you get something. And if you work a lot of them. So, right.
For an operator to have his or her scores included in the state QSO Party Club Challenge, the operator must have submitted at least 2 QSOs and at least 2 state QSO parties. Only activity posted to 3830scores.com is counted. Oh, that's interesting. Okay. Club names are located. Club names, scoring. Club score is the sum of the total number of QSOs made by the participants. And total club challenge points. Okay. Oh, that's interesting. So apparently they're counting this by clubs. So could be a little friendly rivalry there. Very cool. Well, that's a lot about state QSO parties. You know, it is something to get involved in. Even if you just get on to make a few contacts, it's going to be really interesting to get on and work all these states and qualify for awards. And you have this, you can work all this, work to all Florida state. And they have special endorsements for working all 67 counties during the single Florida QSO party. And you can actually get, worked all Florida award. You work all the 67 counties. That's interesting. Interesting. All right. Well, okay, let's take a break and come back with the news, because we have a few bits of news, including one very disappointing piece of news regarding spectrum sharing and amateur radio. And we'll be right back. Coming right up. Don't go away. So if you're on the YouTubes and you want to check out great content, why don't you check out Rhea's Ham Shack on YouTube? 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All right, well, let's get with the news. And I got some bad news for you, I tell you. And, So, there was a proposal, and a proposal to share the part of the 70 centimeter band, AST Space Mobile, and they have like 248 satellites. So let me explain what was going on. So there was a company called AST Space Mobile, which wanted to put 248 satellites up in the sky. Amazing. And they also requested parts of the radio spectrum to share. And by share, they mean that they're going to be transmitting on those frequencies on a probably an intermittent basis, but we'll see. So AST Space Mobile, they're going to have, they're going to have their 248 satellites, and they had emergency telemetry, I mean, how information from the satellites. And some of the frequencies are going to be 430.5 megahertz, 432.3 megahertz, and 434.1 megahertz, 435.9 megahertz, and 439.5 megahertz for a duration of less than 24 hours. So the FCC basically greenlighted this despite protests from the ARL and others. And this kind of is a big deal, because now you find that a lot of entities, they really don't want to necessarily outright take amateur radio spectrum, but they want to share it. And when they share it, they have some of these new digital technologies are, you know, well, quite frankly, they're so robust that they don't really have a problem with us interfering, but they kind of like generate digital noise, and then they're going to be interfering with us. So, you know, it's going to be interesting. Their
they've been granted the use of 698 to 960 megahertz as their normal operation, but they have the ability to use the 430 megahertz band, which is the 70 centimeter band, for emergency use. I don't know what that entails, but that's bad news. I mean, you know, it's bad enough that we're basically already secondary on that band. But that sharing arrangement was with the U.S. Air Force, and that's essentially paved pause radar, and that's only in a few areas, and it really wasn't that big of a deal. But now this is bigger. This is satellites that are moving space, so they're going to have a wide area. So that is a big deal. Further developments as they come, but this doesn't look good. In other news, the Amateur Radio Software Award Committee is proud to announce that the Ham Live project has been selected as the recipient of the 2026 Amateur Radio Software Award. This year's award honors the outstanding work of the current core developers, Nate Bargman, N0NB, George Baltz, N3GB, Daniel Forsey, IU5HKX, and Mikhail Nosenian, OH3BHX. The annual ARSA Award recognizes software projects that enhance amateur radio and promote innovation, freedom, and openness in amateur radio software development. HamLib was selected for its long-standing and essential role in enabling software to interface with transceivers and other controllable devices. For more than a quarter century, HamLib has provided a unified, reliable way to send control commands and read device status. Despite its age, the project remains actively maintained with new radios and devices added regularly. HamLib continues to be the go-to library for both established and emerging amateur radio applications. About HamLib, so HamLib provides stable, flexible shared libraries that simplify development of amateur radio equipment control applications. Many modern transceivers include serial, RS-232, USB, etc., or Ethernet, Wi-Fi, Bluetooth interfaces that allow software-based control. HamLib abstracts these interfaces, make it significantly easier for application developers to interact with radios, rotators, amplifiers, and other controllable devices. From WSJTX and FLDigi to JSA call log for OM and CQR log, today's widely used amateur radio applications are built on HamLib. So, pretty cool. There will be a special event station. They will operate a special event station K7A from November 27th through December 7th, 2026. All right. And you can find more information at arsaward.com. All right. So, you know, some rules for this. The software itself must be free, but the developers could ask for donation, provide paid support, and the like. It's even okay if a paid version exists. The award is only given to the free version. And, you know, you can nominate people awards for that. What's the benefit? Let's see here. Well, they have the award committee and then all sorts of stuff. So, pretty cool. Nice. And some past awards. Let's see here. You've had Ham2K in 2025. You've had HamLib in 2026. And then 2024 Open Web RX, and 2023 Grid Tracker, 2022 Kodak 2, wow, 2021 JSA Call, 2020 K3NG Arduino CW Keyer. Okay, very nice. Now let's talk about the ARL. The ARL actually has a new Central Division Director. Brent Walls, N9BA, resigned as Central Division Director, and he cited professional personal commitments. He served as director since 2025, and before that as director beginning 2021, as vice director beginning 2021. And then Joshua Long, W9HT of New Haven, Indiana, who has served as vice director since 2025, he's assumed the office of Central Division Director effective immediately.
President Rick Rodrick will appoint a successor as vice director for the remaining term, which expires in 2027. Very interesting. So, this is pretty interesting. I think there's always been leadership changes in the ARL, and hopefully this new guy knows what he's doing, and he's hopefully, well, maybe he does. Hopefully he does a good job. All I'm saying. Then the amateur radio will also participate in the Department of Defense. Surprised the ARL didn't call it the Department of War. Department of Defense Armed Forces Day crossband test on May 9, 2026. And amateur radio operators will participate in the Department of Defense / War Armed Forces Day crossband test on May 9, 2026. The annual event will not impact any public or private communications. For more than 50 years, military and amateur stations have participated in this interoperability exercise between amateur and government radio services. The AFD crossband test provides a unique opportunity to conduct two-way communication between military communicators and stations in the amateur radio service, as authorized in 47 CFR 97.111. These tests present both opportunities and challenges for radio operators to demonstrate individual technical skills in a tightly controlled exercise scenario. Very cool. Military stations will transmit on selected military frequencies and will announce the specific amateur radio frequencies as they are monitoring. And all times are in Zulu, and all frequencies are in upper sideband, unless otherwise noted. An AFD message will be transmitted using military standard serial PSK waveform N110, followed by military standard wide shift FSK 850 Hz RTTY, as described in MIL standard 188-110AB. Technical information regarding these waveforms, and they have a document about that. To document contacts with QSL, you go to usarmymars.org and you complete the request form. All right. The U.S. Naval Academy Amateur Radio Club W3ADO will activate the historic NSS call sign during a crossband test. Several Naval Academy midshipmen and members of the Potomac Valley Radio Club PVRC, including team leader Frank Donovan, W3LPL, will be operating on the grounds of the former U.S. Navy radio transmitting facility in Annapolis, Maryland. And then in June, radio amateurs in U.S. and they talk about field day and stuff. So, all right. Yeah, no, this is going to be interesting. This is an annual event, by the way. It's not, you know, a one-time thing. So, but this is like the 250th anniversary of the United States. So it's going to be interesting, a commemorative one. All right, let's take a break and come back with Q&A right here on Radio Sam Shack. So if you're on the YouTubes and you want to check out great content, why don't you check out Radio Sam Shack on YouTube? 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All right, we're back. So our first question, we're doing Q&A now, is there, looking for a two-phase VHF, UHF magnetic antenna, there's such a creature where you place the antenna on the outside and the base is on the inside? So yes, you do have these antennas, and they're more or less designed to be mounted on glass. You put it on the glass, and then there's like a coupling between the antenna that, you know, capacitive or inductive coupling between the antenna and the base. This is purely for aesthetics. I've done it before with cellular antennas in my car. It kind of works. I wouldn't say it works optimally, but it works. And it's a way to get antenna where you otherwise can't. Like, for example, on my Tesla now, my car, basically most of the exterior is glass.
I can't like drill a hole in a trunk because, you know, you could drill a hole in a little bit of the metal part they have, but, I don't want to drill a hole in that car. And then you put the antenna. I use a clip mount. I don't use a drill mount. But some people, they want to do glass. And you can do glass. The only problem is that a lot of cars now have metal impregnated metal. Basically, their glass has metal in it. And it becomes a problem with antennas. They're not ideal. They work a lot better than anything indoors. So, yeah. MFJ, I think, makes some of them. And there are others you could get from commercial two-way radio. And you can use that. So, pretty nice. All right. Next question. Let's see here what we got. So, it's always a good thing. All right. Okay. Next question. As a new technician, should I get a dual band or tri-band antenna for... this is for VHF, UHF, I'm assuming. I'm going to mount on the roof on a fiberglass pole. Do I still need to ground it? Okay. So, for VHF, UHF, unless you have a 220 megahertz repeater in your area, or you're generally interested in working that band and you have other people to talk to, you'll be fine with just a dual band. And I think dual band is good. Even though I'm a strong advocate for the 220 band, because I think that we should be able to use it, and you should use it, otherwise we lose it. We already lost part of it, so, and the FCC certainly ain't giving us that back. And for those of us outside of North America, well, in the Americas, we have the 222 megahertz band from 222 to 225. And that one, you don't have that in Europe, and I don't think you have that in Japan or most of Asia either. So it's a pretty unique band for this part of the world, and it's not something that you find as worldwide. So, and for many people, it's really not worth it to get on because there's really nobody to talk to in the area. Most people are on 2 meters and 70 centimeters. In my area, though, my club has a 222. So that's question number one. If you mount it on the roof and fiberglass pole, do you still need to ground it? So there are several types of ground. Per the National Electric Code, you have to ground every antenna. And that, I think, is Article 810. I'm not sure, but you do have to ground your antennas for lightning reasons. And if you live on a hill, and you're below the trees, it'll still work. I mean, it's going to penetrate through the trees anyway. It won't be optimal as if it's in the clear, but it'll still work. And if you're on a hill, you're good. Recommendations on cable: get the best that you can afford for VHF, UHF, and like I always tell people, use the coax calculator. So let's see here. There is a coax calculator, qsl.net/co8tw/coax_calculator.htm. And they have the online coax cable loss antenna gain calculator. And then you can use that to basically see how much you're losing in each foot of cable. Remember that it does vary by frequency. So on HF, no problem. HF, you could use a piece of wet string. Well, I'm only kidding. But you can use really bad coax on HF and it's not going to make much of a difference. On VHF, UHF, you're going to lose a lot with poor quality cable. So, for VHF, UHF, for things like under 50 feet, you really can't go wrong with RG213 coax, and that should be fine. If you're basically over 100 feet, well, you probably need to look at something a little lower loss, maybe like LMR400 or something like that. So, always good to check what your actual situation is before you take the plunge. All right.
Next one is, how do you arrange your save frequencies? How do you remember where what they are? Well, thankfully, a lot of radios have text labels you can put on your stored memory channels. And I usually put the name of the repeater, or the name of the club, or the call sign of the repeater on each of the memories. And I say thanks for the memories. Yeah, but I actually put them on there, and then I use that to kind of, like, you know, as a guide. And I group them together by area. So, like, if I, especially in a car, if I go in a particular area and I, you know, I want to communicate, I have a bank of repeaters already programmed in, and I can swap between them, and I can go, and I can definitely, you know, switch to the repeaters that are nearest and communicate through them. Real nice. Now, some things I group them by usage, like, for example, satellites and ISS. I would have that on there, and that is gonna work. So, okay. Let's see here. Next one is waiting on my license. Been thinking about antennas with a 2 meter, 70 centimeter J pole. Serve me well if I get it started too high. Any suggestions? Yeah, J pole is a good antenna to start. You can build it yourself using plumbing parts from the antenna store, otherwise known as Home Depot. Well, yeah, any hardware store, Home Depot, Lowe's, or even your local plumbing supply house, or even you might have some scrap pipe laying around. You can do that. I also build antennas using wire, and I use PVC pipe kind of like to support them. Like, for example, I could take a piece of PVC pipe, and then I use that, and I put the J-pole antenna in that. You can buy commercially made ones. My friends at Chat Radio actually sell some good ones. You can buy commercially made ones, but you can also make your own. It's always satisfying to make your own antennas. And then, you know, so, but if you buy from one of our sponsors, they'll, and tell them you heard about them on Rhea's Ham Shack. You heard, like, Chat Radio is a good one. You could buy from R&L Electronics. And you can also buy from Main Training Company. Really good guys. And they support WRMI Legends, too. Okay. All right. But, yeah, no, it's a good thing to have. Okay. Next question is, does anyone have suggestions of protectant for radio plastic? I like to keep it good again. Well, you know, what I say about plastic is the enemy of plastic is oils from your hand. And not only oils from your hand, but also oils from, like, cooking. So if you cook something with a lot of oil, or if you eat something with oil on it, don't, like, you know, fried food, don't immediately go and touch your radio. Go and wash your hands. Because once the oil gets on it, it's hard to get off. Wash your hands and then touch your radio. Always touch your radio with clean hands. This way it doesn't get messed up and it doesn't look bad either. If you do get oil on it, I find that, believe it or not, eyeglass cleaner, you spray it in a microfiber towel, and you use that to clean the radio, and that works absolute wonders. Yeah. Don't spray it directly on the radio. You don't want to spray liquids directly on your radio. That is madness. You definitely want to spray it on the cloth, and then use a cloth to wipe, and then flip the cloth over, and you're able to dry off. Okay. So that is the way to go for sure. Screens, same thing. The eyeglass cleaner works well on screens. Just don't leave it on too long or rub it too hard because it could scratch and damage it. All right. Well, where has the time gone? My gosh. This has been another Rhea's Ham Shack right here on WRMI Legends. Go check us out, WRMILegends.com. And the show does play on Sundays on shortwave and on Mondays on the streaming. 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Hope you're having a great spring. Next weekend, I'm going to be probably not having a show. I'm going to be at Manchester, New Hampshire, at my commencement ceremony for Southern New Hampshire University. So I will
be AWOL. That's it, my friends. And of course, hope to see you at Dayton in a few weeks, my friends. You have a great one. Peace and 73. I'll see y'all later. Bye-bye.

0: Hi, this is Jim Edwards with a message about hope from the book of Joshua, chapter 1. Have I not commanded you? Be strong and courageous. Do not be frightened, and do not be dismayed. For the Lord your God is with you wherever you go.
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3: Yeah. Can you hear me? Hi, it's Jeff with you. Tonight we're going to be trying something a little bit different from the norm around here. We're trying a color radio adapter. I want you to look very carefully at your radio through the course of the show. More.

Got some songs to play. I'd love to play one that's in your craw. Let us know what you'd like to hear at WRMILegends.com. The request tab opens up. But 19, 20,000 songs, just a huge amount. Pick one, put a check mark next to it. We'll stick it in the stack, and it gets played. We gather.

0: Sage. It's new. And we're going to see how it works tonight. That was that one is tagged Lavender. Did you see Lavender when that song was on from Starship? Let's do a couple of requests, see what colors show up next. Keep listening, and we'll tell you how to get your favorite song on right away.
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0: For now, here's another instant request.

take that from the bank. Plus, draw many down under and the herring over. I'm Grant Marshall, 2020 News, real stories, real fun. Love loot, Brooklyn buffoonery. Feds say a bumbling boyfriend brazenly burglarized the bank where his beloved once balanced books, turning pillow talk into payroll panic. Cash counting chaos followed as stunned staff stared and security scrambled. The FBI finally found, fingered, and finished the foolish felon after that romance-rooted raid, sweetheart setup, or staggering stupidity. Either way, love lost and liberty's leaving. Shrill con carny, poetic justice down under as a legendary loony news clip is enshrined in Australia's Film and Sound Archive. Video of a rascally rogue being arrested 35 years ago on a credit card con, now hailed as one of the nation's most important cultural recordings. Famed fraudster Jack Carlson unleashes a theatrical rant to Aussie cops, howling he's been busted for eating a succulent Chinese meal and bellowing at them to take their hands off his groin before waving ta-ta. If only American perp walks could manifest such madcap meme melodrama. Heaving Las Vegas, we don't need no stinking riff-raff's business, suggests one Sin City casino owner. Faced with stats showing average Vegas

0: Visitors are vanishing. This boss appears to be bidding good pittance to bad schlubbish. Bumbling Dice claims more limos are pulling up with guests who land in private jets than ever before, adding the days of dollar cocktails are over. Yuck, be a flaky to slight. Unwelcome to Flabulous Las Vegas. And that's what's happening. I'm Grant Marshall, 2020 News.
1: Thunderstorms this afternoon. Currently 79 degrees in Miami. Here's your Atmos Weather Report for Monday, the 4th day of May. I'm Erica Walters for Atmos Weather on WRMI. Thunderstorm in Miami, and good afternoon to listeners in Houston. Mostly cloudy, 79-degree temperatures for you. 78 and sunny in Detroit. Sunny, currently 69 in New York City. In Los Angeles, mostly cloudy, 64-degree temperatures for you. Finally, the Music City forecast for Nashville, Tennessee, mostly sunny and 82-degree temps for you. In Miami, getting down to 73 overnight tonight. Tuesday's high will be in the mid-80s, humid with a stray tea shower. Temperatures in the mid-80s on Wednesday. For Atmos Weather, I'm Erica Walters. Have a wonderful afternoon.
2: 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Is the weather tagged orange? We're testing this adapter here that's a color radio for shortwave, and it's in the rack, and that had an orange tag to it, which I didn't think the weather would... We have to work on that. It's a little strange. 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You got to say it right. Don't say Chattanooga. It's Chattanooga. Jim Gifford and his staff, they're really good people there, and you may want to call them professional amateurs because they know the ins and out of ham radio big time. 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It's coming up, too, in mid-May. More details on that coming up. In the meantime, get a hold of them. 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

Ah, la musica mondo, se qua tarion, se cai, ai. Whatever that meant. 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

0: see how it is in the music business. Heiress 1 was a flop. Heiress 2 was the big hit from Mosedades. Don't believe a word I say. I'm just a disc jockey on shortwave.
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Thanks for listening. WRMI. Yeah, we're putting them continental transmitters through their paces tonight. It's Jeff Lawrence working on the job with you. Glad you're along with us. Really am. It's just a blast having you with us. Here's Carl Carlton on the big one.

0: The greatest hits from the 50s, 60s, 70s, 80s, 90s, and beyond. 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

to be listening to this very radio station on Thursday nights. I'm telling you, this guy is unbelievable. Dan, the Music Man Collins. I listen to him every Thursday, and I catch every hour. And the ones I don't catch, I catch the next day on the replay. What a great guy. 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

WRMI Legends, Al Wilson's Show and Tell. It's Jeff hanging around with you on a Saturday night, Sunday morning. I'm going through the instructions for Horizon antennas. These things are amazing, and I thought it was going to be like I was wondering where the instructions were. It's one page. These are amazing. The original Shooting Star is an ultralight antenna that you are not going to believe. Check this out. Step one, snap together. Step two, slide onto mounting pole and secure with clamp. Step three, attach coax. Go. That's it. You had 10 minutes. You're up and running, and you can put it as a permanent antenna or ahead and get that the thing that goes along with it. That's basically, you can take it anywhere. It's an optional carry bag and a quadrupod travel stand. You can set it up at ground level, be on the air in less than 10 minutes with no radials, no rotors, none of that weird. Oh, so much stuff you have to do when you're setting up, especially if you're going to be doing field day. You want to see a really great antenna? These things are DX specialists. They are amazing. We've used them on 10 meters, and I was telling Doc the other day that, you know, Doc Barrett is the guy, he and Marilyn put these together, and they do so in Fort Payne, Indiana. Now, the deal is that I was up at Standing Indian Campground in North Carolina with a little ICOM 705. What were we running? 10 watts. And these guys are guys around us that were running 100 watts, 50 watts. You know, they're putting out a lot of power, and they were not getting anywhere near on 10 meters as well as I was. And we had a group of people standing around looking at this antenna going, that's what's doing it. And it's so true. A lot of the Elmers in amateur radio will tell you that antenna is key. You can even run 1 watt with a really good antenna and still get out. But the amazing thing is it really brings in signals too. You want to find out more about it? It's easy to do. Go to horizonantennas.net and make sure that S is in there, because a couple of people have made a mistake, and I did. I'm the first to admit it. I made a mistake, too. It's got to have that S in there. It's horizonantennas.net. And find out more about the Shooting Star and the other amazing ultralight antennas available for you at Horizon Antennas. These are made in America and really well done, too. Beautifully constructed. They're easy to put together. And you heard the instructions. 3 steps, 10 minutes, and you're on the air. Horizonantennas.net.

0: 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Gary Lewis and the Playboys and this Diamond Ring and Jeff Lawrence hanging with you on a Saturday night, Sunday morning. It's now that song, remember I told you we're working on this color radio adapter. That song came up as green. Did it come up as green on your radio? Let me know. 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
1: This is Scoop Walker and Grill 'em for God. Today we're at the house of Pastor Bob, leader of one of the fastest growing churches in this area.
2: Oh, thank you, Scoop. That's Ben.
1: Right. So tell me, Bill, just where is your church?
2: Well, Sarah lives two blocks over. Bob's family lives by the highway. And
1: No, I don't mean where do the people live, but where is your church?
2: Well, Scoop, I'm telling you, Gladys has an apartment.
1: No, the church, the tall building with the steeple, the rows of pews, and the large organ.
2: Now, the disciples didn't have any of those.
1: But where do you meet?
2: Oh, here.
1: But this is a house. There's no stained glass windows.
2: Now, the Bible says that we should meet together to encourage one another. It doesn't matter what kind of building or where you meet, as long as you worship together.
1: I see. So are there any problems meeting in a house?
2: Oh, just setting up the folding chairs.
1: Aha! Folding chairs! You heard it here first,
2: Scoop.
1: Folks. A church in crisis.
2: Not that big a problem.
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0: Hi, this is Jim Edwards with Thoughts on Salvation from 1 Chronicles chapter 16, 35. 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

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When I see

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0: 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There you'll see it. It'll open up tens of thousands of titles. Pick the one you want and we'll play it as soon as we can. Like this instant request. When

0: Take that from the bank. Plus, draw many down under and the herring over. I'm Grant Marshall, 2020 news, real stories, real fun. Love loot, Brooklyn buffoonery. Feds say a bumbling boyfriend brazenly burglarized the bank where his beloved once balanced books, turning pillow talk into payroll panic. Cash counting chaos followed as stunned staff stared and security scrambled. The FBI finally found, fingered, and finished the foolish felon after that romance-rooted raid, sweetheart setup, or staggering stupidity. Either way, love lost and liberty's leaving. Shrill con carny, poetic justice down under as a legendary loony news clip is enshrined in Australia's Film and Sound Archive. Video of a rascally rogue being arrested 35 years ago on a credit card con, now hailed as one of the nation's most important cultural recordings. Famed fraudster Jack Carlson unleashes a theatrical rant to Aussie cops, howling he's been busted for eating a succulent Chinese meal and bellowing at them to take their hands off his groin before waving ta-ta. If only American perp walks could manifest such madcap meme melodrama. Heaving Las Vegas, we don't need no stinking riff-raff's business, suggests one Sin City casino owner. Faced with stats showing average Vegas visitors are vanishing, this boss appears to be bidding good pittance to bad schlubbish. Bumbling Dice claims more limos are pulling up with guests who land in private jets than ever before, adding the days of dollar cocktails are over. Yuck, be a flaky to slight. Unwelcome to fabulous Las Vegas. And that's what's happening. I'm Grant Marshall, 2020 News.
1: Thunderstorms this afternoon, currently 77 degrees in Miami. Here is your Atmos Weather Report for Monday, the 4th day of May. I'm Charles Dixon for Atmos Weather on WRMI. Mostly cloudy in Miami, and good afternoon to listeners in Houston. Mostly cloudy, 79 degree temperatures for you. 77 and mostly sunny in Detroit. Sunny, currently 69 in New York City. In Los Angeles, a shower, 65 degree temperatures for you. Finally, the Music City forecast for Nashville, Tennessee, partly sunny and 81 degree temps for you. In Miami, getting down to 73 overnight tonight, Tuesday's high will be in the lower 80s, humid with a stray T shower. Temperatures in the mid 80s on Wednesday. For Atmos Weather, I'm Charles Dixon. Have a great afternoon.
2: Yo, Jeff Lawrence here from WRMI Legends. 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

0: 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Lots of them. We do that by request to Loggins and Messina. Your mama don't dance and your daddy don't rock and roll. Altogether, they're just a boring couple.
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1: 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Secondly, the will of God is revealed through the Holy Spirit using the Scriptures. Thirdly, the will of God can be revealed through a transformed conscience. Fourthly, the will of God is revealed through circumstances. Fifthly, the will of God is revealed through prayer. It is important for you to get away with God in prayer every day. It is there, in the quiet place, away from the din and confusion of the world, that God makes His will known.
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0: The Van Morrison stalker has been hard at work. We're going to play two Van Morrison songs after the Zombies at WRMI Legends.

Icom, Yaesu, National, Texon, Samsung, Grundig and Gonset, Hallicrafters, Drake, Sanjian and Hammerland, Panasonic and Sony. It doesn't matter what you're listening on. We're just glad you're here. 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

tonight. Stella's going to play two Van Morrison songs. And I wasn't lying. The original group that he was with was Them. And here's the second Van Morrison song. Here Comes a Night on the Big One. Wow.

0: 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Jeff Lawrence on the case here and talking about a brand new advertiser on our station. 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
0: 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And you put a check mark next to the one you want. And it goes in the stack. And we play it. 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Gee.

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0: Well, she doesn't sound as good as usual, but we do with Retro Top 40. 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Proudly broadcasting from the United States of America. Hey, we ain't mad at you. You're on the beam with WRMI Legends. Ah, you requested a Motown song, you rascal. You know what that means? That means I got to play two more Motown songs. How's that sound? Stevie Wonder starts it on the big one.
2: I was

0: for that, baby love. Supremes at WRMI Legends. And Jeff Lawrence here on the 100,000 watt flamethrower, putting the power to the tower and the wattage to the cottage. It's a it's a Dan the Music Man marathon. Yeah, you're going to hear a really good job. I was telling you about him earlier. He really does an amazing job. But, you know, the rest of us here, we're okay. Some of us are more burned out than others. But Dan puts so much passion into his show, and he puts a lot of production value into it. It means there's a lot of funny sounders and little voices that come out from nowhere, and he comes up with some great stuff. Really an entertaining jock. 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
0: 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Talk about a train wreck. 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

0: Hi, this is Jim Edwards with a message about hope from the book of Joshua, chapter 1. Have I not commanded you? Be strong and courageous. Do not be frightened, and do not be dismayed. For the Lord your God is with you wherever you go.
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1: We were born to run this 100,000 watts to you from wherever you are on the planet. We're on 5050 until midnight tonight. And then at midnight, we switch frequencies to 7570. A reminder coming in about an hour.

from the legendary Ernie Brightmoor Studios, you're hearing the legends. Baseball season's in full swing. Don Henley was a big baseball fanatic. So was Ernie Brightmoor. He still is, as a matter of fact. Ernie still loves them ball games on radio. But this is one that's just got it right, man. I love this record. I'm going to play this one loud. Do you mind? It's good because there's no neighbors here near the station. They're like miles away. So I want to fire up these 4311s and put that Crown 100 through its paces with the boys of summer at WRMI Legends, the big one.

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He does the program from the luxury studios near Southern California, Dave Mason. At the Shortwave Dave, yeah, he's got a beautiful facility there, and he plays the good stuff, the fast songs. Did you notice that? He's tossed some of the slow ones under the table, but that's all right. I'm going to play them tonight because I like some of these slow ones.

0: WRMI Legends, there's John Stewart, and my friend Dave Mason is on Tuesday nights. I meant to tell you that, 9 o'clock Eastern on the frequencies of WRMI Legends. Let's do some requests. It's time. Keep listening, and we'll tell you how to get your favorite song on right away.
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0: Take That from the Bank, plus Draw Many Down Under and The Herring Over. I'm Grant Marshall, 2020 news, real stories, real fun. Love loot, Brooklyn buffoonery. Feds say a bumbling boyfriend brazenly burglarized the bank where his beloved once balanced books, turning pillow talk into payroll panic. Cash counting chaos followed as stunned staff stared and security scrambled. The FBI finally found, fingered, and finished the foolish felon after that romance-rooted raid, sweetheart setup, or staggering stupidity. Either way, love lost and liberty's leaving. Shrill con carny, poetic justice down under as a legendary loony news clip is enshrined in Australia's Film and Sound Archive. Video of a rascally rogue being arrested 35 years ago on a credit card con, now hailed as one of the nation's most important cultural recordings. Famed fraudster Jack Carlson unleashes a theatrical rant to Aussie cops, howling he's been busted for eating a succulent Chinese meal and bellowing at them to take their hands off his groin before waving ta-ta. If only American perp walks could manifest such madcap meme melodrama. Heaving Las Vegas, we don't need no stinking riff-raff's business, suggests one Sin City casino owner. Faced with stats showing average Vegas visitors are vanishing, this boss appears to be bidding good pittance to bad schlubbish. Bumbling Dice claims more limos are pulling up with guests who land in private jets than ever before, adding the days of dollar cocktails are over, yuck be a flaky to slight. Unwelcome to Flabulous Las Vegas. And that's what's happening. I'm Grant Marshall, 2020 News.
1: Thunderstorms this afternoon, currently 78 degrees in Miami. Here's your Atmos Weather Report for Monday, the 4th day of May. I'm Erica Walters for Atmos Weather on WRMI. Mostly cloudy in Miami, and good afternoon to listeners in Houston. Cloudy, 77 degree temperatures for you. 74 and mostly sunny in Detroit. Sunny, currently 67 in New York City. In Los Angeles, mostly cloudy, 64 degree temperatures for you. Finally, the Music City, forecast for Nashville, Tennessee, partly sunny and 80 degree temps for you. In Miami, getting down to 73 overnight tonight, Tuesday's high will be in the lower 80s, humid with a stray tea shower. Temperatures in the mid-80s on Wednesday. For Atmos Weather, I'm Erica Walters. 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

0: The Christian life requires discipline.
1: Billy Graham.
0: If you're going to follow Christ, there are three things you've got to do. First, you've got to deny yourself. All the things that your self life wants, you must deny if it's wrong. The second thing is to take up the cross. You're willing to identify yourself with Jesus Christ on the cross being executed. And then you follow him. Follow Jesus.
1: Jesus promised that anyone who did these three things would be rewarded. You'll spend eternity in heaven with God and have good things now too.
0: You can have happiness. You can have peace. You can have joy. You don't have to be lonely anymore. You can have a friend that sticks closer than a brother to you when you come to Christ.
1: Learn more about coming to Christ and what it takes to follow him. Go to findpeacewithgod.net. That's findpeacewithgod.net. From the Billy Graham Evangelistic Association.
2: 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Little Willie won't go. He refuses. He just won't go. We've called him a cab. We've called him an Uber. And I don't know, maybe he doesn't know what those two adjectives mean. I'm going to have to check the book here.

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0: 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You can enjoy the retro top 40, the way things used to sound back in the... 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
2: Yes, that-

Jeff Lawrence again for ICOM America. Ham radio, it's supposed to be fun, right? Well, now I've figured out how to make it really fun. Recently, I've really gotten into POTA, Parks on the Air. Oh, it's a ball to do. And it's usually done with QRP, which is really low wattage. Rhea was telling me, yeah, it's a bit of a challenge, but that's what's fun about it. POTA, Parks on the Air, or SOTA, Summits on the Air. This is a way for you to get out and enjoy the great outdoors and still bring your ham radio with you. So I got intrigued and went ahead and purchased one myself. I went ahead and picked up an IC705. This little rig is absolutely cool as anything. 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And that's with a simple little battery. It'll run 80 meters all the way up to the VH and UHF frequencies. It's incredible. All modes too. 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

navigating through a sea of screamers and dreamers, preachers and politicians. You found a place on shortwave with good music and the good news of Jesus Christ. From the United States of America, this is WRMI Legends.

Yeah, I don't know. I'm going through some of these songs that Dave Mason tossed under the table here that he calls them slow songs. They're pretty good ones. Got a lot of power. I got a couple I'm going to play, in particular one, After Alive and Kicking. Hang on for it.

Dave Mason said this is a slow song. And yeah, it is, but still has a lot of power to it. Peter Cetera's up front with Chicago and the original Hard to Say I'm Sorry. 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

0: Hey, guy. What's with the crew cut, huh?
1: Didn't you hear the shepherd? Today's the day we get sheared.
0: Sheared?
1: Yeah.
0: I can't get sheared. It's almost winter. I'll freeze. Besides, I hate stubby underarms.
1: Oh, come on. Our shepherd's got a good shelter for us.
0: Oh, I hate winter. It's always wet and cold, and I always get mud in between my hooves.
1: Why are you worrying about winter?
0: Well, yeah, right. Why am I worried about winter? We're not going to live to see it anyway. Have you noticed how thin the grass is getting around here? We're probably going to run out of food.
1: Will you stop worrying? You know, every winter the shepherd takes us to the lower pasture where the grass is green and tall.
0: Yeah, where the creek runs through and the grass grows up to our chin and the wolves watch our every move.
1: Oh, you're not going to worry about wolves, are you?
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1: The shepherd has been taking care of us for years. Can't you trust him by now?
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0: Hi, this is Jim Edwards with a message about strength from the book of Exodus, chapter 15. The Lord is my strength and my song, and he has become my salvation. This is my God, and I will praise him, my Father's God, and I will exalt him.
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3: 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We start with the Cowsills.

from the legendary Bill Garfield Studio. You're hearing the legends. WRNI. Putting some great old 60s songs out this hour just because it felt right for some reason. So hang with us and enjoy some great 60s jams. It's Jerry Butler at WRNI Legends. Oh.

was watching some old Frankie Avalon and Annette Funicello movies, and for some reason I've just got this deal about California and the surf and 60s. Here's three from the Beach Boys.

All the guys were in great shape, and we were all so tanned then, and we stunk of copper-toned suntan lotion, and the girls were blonde and equally as bronze. And the sun was going down. Early 60s. Those are great memories. California. More Beach Boys.

So you pack up your blankets and you put them in your 57 T-Bird with those vinyl seats that are still hot. And you wrap the day up, go find yourself a drive-in and get you a good juicy burger with the Beach Boys and song number 3.

0: storm late tonight, currently 74 degrees in Miami. Here is your Atmos weather report for Monday, the 4th day of May. I'm Charles Dixon for Atmos Weather on WRMI. Cloudy in Miami, and good evening to listeners in Houston, partly sunny, 75 degree temperatures for you, 73 and mostly sunny in Detroit. Sunny, currently 66 in New York City. In Los Angeles, mostly sunny, 64 degree temperatures for you. Finally, the Music City forecast for Nashville, Tennessee, sunny and 80 degree temps for you. In Miami, getting down to 73 overnight tonight. Tuesday's high will be in the lower 80s, humid with a stray tea shower. Temperatures in the mid 80s on Wednesday. For Atmos Weather, I'm Charles Dixon. Have a great day.
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1: That seems like a reasonable question. And through the years, as Billy Graham studied the Bible, he knew the answer to that question, without a doubt.
0: First, there is no problem too hard for God to solve. Secondly, there is no place too hard for God to work. And then thirdly, there is no prayer too hard for God to answer. And lastly, there is no person too hard for God to save. Nothing is too hard for Him. My faith has been so strengthened as I have watched God at work.
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Samsung, Samsung, Grundig and Gonsett, Hallicrafters, Drake, Sanjian and Hammerlin, Panasonic and Sony. 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Yo, Jeff Lawrence on the job playing the stuff for you till 2 o'clock in the morning. Here's Petula Clark.

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1: Neil Diamond had so many hits in the 60s, it's almost embarrassing. But here's his biggest, Solitary Man, the big one.

0: WRMI Legends, Jeff Lawrence here. 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
0: 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It opens up. What? 19,000 songs. You got to find one you like in there. Put a check mark next to it. It goes in the stack, and we play it. No questions asked. No guarantees, except that we play it. So try to pick a good one, because we all got to listen to this, all right? Men at Work and the big one.

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Here's a song that's really a big Carolina beach music hit. It's been recut by a whole bunch of groups. This is the original from the Elgins. 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
1: Thanks, Roger.
0: If you get this final question right, you secure your place in heaven. If you get it wrong, well, we don't want to go there.
1: That's right.
0: Okay, to get to heaven, you must A, be really good, B, never do anything bad, C, go to church every Sunday, or D, put your faith and trust in Jesus.
2: I'd like to use one of my helplines. I'd like to use my 7525.
0: Okay, let's take away three of the answers, leaving D, put your faith and trust in Jesus.
2: That can't be right. I'd like to poll the game show host.
0: Very well, Frank. The answer is D, put your faith and trust in Jesus.
2: I'm going to have to go with A, be really good.
0: That's not even on the board.
3: But there has to be something more than just faith.
1: That's my final answer.
0: I'm sorry, but the answer was D, put your faith and trust in Jesus.
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Uncle Cracker joining Kenny Chesney. Do you love Kenny Chesney?

this is Jim Edwards with a message about strength from the book of Isaiah. But they who wait for the Lord shall renew their strength. They shall mount up with wings like eagles. They shall run and not be weary. They shall walk.